0: teammates clashed with pupils who've started fires at a number of schools. There have been injuries reported. Protesters have accused police of a heavy-handed response to their demonstrations. The BBC's Hugh Schofield is in Paris.
1: The sort of classic complaints about underfunding, which are part and parcel of life in Europe these days, because there isn't any money to address all these problems, because the French government, like I know everyone else, is heavily indebted. I mean, it's not particularly worse now than it has been a year ago, which is why people are asking why now, and that's where these issues of whether there is a sort of hidden hand behind all this come into play, with the focus of accusations being very much the hard left and their leader, Jean-Luc Mélenchon, who is said by his opponents to be manipulating all of this in order to create confrontation.
0: To sport, and the Sydney Roosters will go into tomorrow's NRL Grand Final without veteran utility Connor Watson. He's been ruled out due to concussion protocols. In the NRLW Grand Final, the Roosters will face the Broncos. Brisbane are the defending premiers, beating the Roosters last year. Novak Djokovic has maintained his unbeaten record at the China Tennis Open in Beijing with a second round win. Six-time champion Djokovic is back in the Chinese capital for the first time in 11 years and extended his winning run to 31 victories and no defeats. And Football Australia has settled with striking referees to avoid having to call on foreign officials for the Australia Cup final and the start of the A-League men and women's soccer seasons. Nearly 100 of Australia's best referees had been on strike since September 4 over contractual concerns.
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3: And we're underway here in down at the Old Bar Beach Festival. Our first performer, Braden Parks, is on the stage and performing, and we'll cross to him now. Well,
4: I'm so thank you very much, Andy. Good morning, everybody. It's great to have your company here at the Old Bar Beach Festival this morning. Cam here, Cameron Moore with you, bringing you a live feed of the music throughout the day. And let's get back to our superstar on stage right now, Mr. Braden Perks, everybody. There

Thank you. This next one's an original. It's called Stones.

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1: Yeah, we're live from the Old Bar Beach Festival. 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
0: This will be the last one of the evening, guys, so thank you.

0: I broke a string, so I apologise. Might have sounded a bit out of tune. Thank you anyway. Cheers.
1: There you go, ladies and gentlemen, Braden Perks. What a great way to start the day here at the Old Bar Beach Festival. Two Bobbers, Cameron Waugh here with you, keeping you company and bringing you a live feed of the music on the Old Bar Beach Festival stage. We just had Braden Perks performing there. That was absolutely fantastic work from him. Coming up, we've got Bennett Brown. It's the next act coming up in about 20 minutes' time, so stay tuned for that one. We've also got Sweet Heaps, Mick, that's M-I-double-K, if you're wondering, Crisp, Gaia, G-A-I-A, if you're wondering on the spelling on that one, and Civic Video on the way. So plenty of great entertainment coming your way today. 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
2: People in Newcastle this morning. Fans of the Newcastle Knights had lined the city's Link Road to send their team off to Sydney for tomorrow's NRL Grand Final. The incident happened at Wall's End. Lord Mayor Gavin Morris has told Tapped Media it's still an unfolding situation, but it does not appear to be a deliberate act.
3: It appears that it was a P-plater. He was a fan. He was revving the engine in excitement, and it appears that he's lost control. So it was not a deliberate act. It appears that it was an accident, that he's lost control of the vehicle and slid sideways into the crowd. We believe at least 9 are injured and children are involved.
2: Parts of Victoria are bracing for flash flooding as a low front moves across the state, bringing heavy rain. The Weather Bureau's Angus Hines says a number of severe weather warnings are in place.
4: One is the Otway Coast, where we've seen heavy rain last night, expected to continue through until Saturday afternoon. There's also a severe weather warning for heavy rain in the Gippsland region, and that warning persists into Sunday morning, with the rain expected to linger a little bit longer for the east of the state. There is a broad flood watch in place across Victoria, as water levels are expected to rise throughout the river network today. And this includes rivers across the north of the state, throughout Gippsland, around eastern parts of Melbourne, and down along the Otway coast.
2: President Donald Trump has praised European countries for agreeing to release fuel from stockpiles to ease the pressure on international prices, saying Europe did a great thing by releasing 100 million barrels of fuel over the next 4 months. He went on to say that he would not ban US diesel exports, something he'd previously threatened. From Washington, here's the BBC's Gary O'Donoghue.
5: Donald Trump has been threatening a diesel ban on exports from the United States in an attempt to keep prices down at home, unless Europe agreed to release its reserves, which could alleviate the worldwide price. Well, he seems to have got his way, making that export ban from here much less likely. Diesel is well over $6 a gallon right now, and diesel has been one of those fuels that has gone up the most, and it powers America's tractors, the whole machinery of the US economy. Now, if prices start to fall in the next couple of weeks, that could be a big boost for Donald Trump in the upcoming midterm elections.
2: Former politician Bruce Baird is being remembered as a selfless public servant after his death at 84. Mr. Baird represented the Liberal Party in the New South Wales lower house from 1984 to 1995 before moving to the federal stage in 1998, serving in the House of Representatives for the seat of Cook until leaving politics in 2007. Thousands of Australians are celebrating Ute culture at the 28th annual Denny Ute Muster today. Held in the small New South Wales town of Deniliquin, the festival features a huge entertainment program, from live music and competitions to carnival rides, wood chopping demonstrations and bull riding. General Manager Vicky Lowry says the event is growing each year.
6: So much to do for all ages, from rock climbing, can assist will be running yabby races, we have fireworks, a silent disco, Paul Bennett air shows, butcher shop, it just goes on and on. The program would be really hard for everyone to do everything on there. There's that much to do this year.
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8: And Andy Colvin in the studio through till 12 o'clock. Bit of a different full quid this morning. We're crossing backwards and forwards to the Old Bar Beach Festival. I'll be crossing again to talk to Shez in about 10 minutes, and around 25 minutes past 11, we'll hear Bennett Brown from the main stage at the Old Bar Beach Festival. Let's have a look at the weather for the Mid-North Coast. 26 degrees forecast today, with a partly cloudy day. There is a slight chance of a shower afternoon and evening. Winds from the east to the northeast, 15 to 25 kilometres an hour. It's going to be 14 minimum tonight, and a top temperature of 28 degrees and partly cloudy tomorrow. It's also a chance of a shower tomorrow in the afternoon and early evening. For Monday, a possible shower with a top of 26. Possible shower again on Tuesday with a top of 29. Showers easing on Wednesday with a cooler day at 21 degrees. And a possible shower again on Thursday. So a bit of a mixed bag this coming week. Time for a bit of music, and I might come back and talk to Shez over at the festival. Let's hear from the Vans. Now, the Vans are going to be playing from the Old Bar Beach Festival at 8 o'clock tonight. 2Bob won't be broadcasting them, so if you like what you hear now, you might want to get on down to the festival this afternoon. $2 gets you in. Here's the Vans.

0: Yeah, that was the Vans, the headline act tonight from the Old Bar Beach Festival. We won't be broadcasting the Vans, so if you want to catch them, you need to get on down and pay your $2 to get in. I've got Shez on the line from the festival. How's things there, Shez?
1: Well, since the last time we spoke to you, I reckon the crowd has doubled, tripled even. Everybody's here for a good time. Everybody's having fun. All the stall holders are smiling and happy, especially Norglass. No, it's a really good day. I've had a bit of a chat to Matty Zarb, and he was talking about the first stack and how impressed he was with him. The coffee vans are going absolutely gangbusters. So if you want a coffee or anything, they're the place to go. Everybody's just really, really happy and relaxed. And there's so many Newcastle Knights T-shirts being worn. So okay. I think we know which way the Mid-Coast is going for their footy selection.
0: We have to wait till tomorrow for that. But
1: I think everybody's got their fingers crossed for a Newcastle win.
0: Of course.
1: But I'm about to head off down to the Combi end of town.
0: Okay.
1: Have a check out what's going there. I've left our Greek goddess Sophie in charge, and Sophie has been doing a fabulous job. And look, if you want some Two Bob merchandise, come on down. We've got T-shirts, baseball caps, bags, stubby holders, stickers. So we've got something for everybody.
0: Okay. And what's the parking like? It's always a bit tricky to find a place to park.
1: Put it this way, it's 7:30 this morning when I got here, Andy. It was a piece of cake.
0: Oh, yes. So you haven't looked outside the gate to see?
1: I haven't moved from the Two Bob stand, Andy.
0: Okay.
1: When I chuff off down to the other end of the entrance, I'll have a look, and next time I phone in, I'll let you know what parking's like.
0: Okay, good on you. Okay.
1: Okay.
0: Thanks for that, Shez. Cheers.
1: Thank you later, Andy.
0: Bye. Shez, they're down at the Old Bar Beach Festival on the Two Bob marquee. Call in and say hello to our team there. We've got our next act coming up soon. Bennett Brown will take to the stage at 25 past 11, which is in about 10 minutes' time.
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0: Okay, I think I've got time for an interview that Two Bob's Fiona did with a guy called Wayne about electric cars. Let's have a listen.
4: I'm with Wayne. If you could fill us in a bit of your background, Wayne.
5: Hi, Fiona. Thanks for the opportunity. I've been looking after the planet probably all my life, from the 60s. I was born in the 50s, and I've always taken pride in looking after our beautiful country. And very simple, it just keeps the planet and where we live in pristine conditions. And I've been involved in many community environmental groups over the years. I've provided the first sustainable products in Australia that went back to the Sydney Olympic Games. I've been lucky enough to be involved in the Hillshire Council in building an environmental centre in 2000 that was opened, and it's still going today. And I suppose lucky above all, I've been able to live and build a fully sustainable home in Sydney. Back in the 90s, so we were way ahead of our time. The house, we no longer live in the house in Glenhaven, but it was a fantastic house. It was unbelievable to live in, did everything it should have done. It started off as a passive home, and then we went to adding bits and pieces to make it even more sustainable. It won awards in the council area. We did articles in Australia and around the world on it. And in 1994, I set up with the Australian Government Greenhouse Office, Solar House Day. It still runs today. It's now called Sustainable House Day. And it's run every year during the year. And it's encouraging people in Australia to look at how they live, look at building products, how to be sustainable both inside the house and outside the house. I'm also involved in electric cars. I drive a Tesla EV. I also have a plug-in electric vehicle as a second car. I'm involved with the Australian Electric Vehicle Association. I'm on a national EV motorsport panel that helps develop EV racing, motor racing in Australia. And
4: Wow, that sounds like fun. Do you actually get behind the wheel?
5: Not on the track at the moment, Fiona, but possibility. I have driven in an ice car at Bathurst around 300 kilometres an hour with Peter Brock, who's no longer with us.
4: Wow. Yeah, well, I'm glad you did that with one of Australia's best ever drivers. Yeah. So it's like 300 kilometres an hour sounds scary in any vehicle.
5: It is. It is very scary. But that's a long time ago. That was back in the 80s. So I'm fully aware that there's a massive change happening in electric vehicles in Australia, around the world. Lots of myths about fires.
4: Yeah, maybe we could talk more about EVs, Wayne, seeing that's one of your specialties and areas of knowledge. Yeah. So are EVs real? Can they actually work?
5: They certainly work. The idea that they will catch on fire is a big myth, and unfortunately the media will blow up any story that's got an EV in it. Most times they're wrong. They're not even an EV that's been caught on fire. Statistics prove, particularly in Australia, and they've been published by the NRMA, that there's less fires in EVs than there are in ICE cars.
4: Yeah, well, that's already put my mind at ease. I've been told by a number of people, oh, you're going to burn.
5: No, it won't happen. The other myth is the anxiety range that people have when they're looking at EV cars.
4: Yep.
5: The range has continually been improved, and it's becoming very simple and easy to map out your tourist run and where your charges are going to be. For instance, we've just done a trip up to Agnes Water in Queensland, 1,500 kilometres in the Tesla, mapped out all the superchargers all the way up, and when we got back, we did our sums, and our total cost for the electricity used in the car was $170. I think that's a testament to driving an EV.
4: That's absolutely fantastic. That's a great result, and only confirms that it actually is possible.
5: That's right. It's possible. As we see the technology develop, Fiona, the EVs are going to have a greater range, cheaper to buy, more affordable for everyday people. They're certainly not for wealthy people. Anybody can have an EV. And I suppose what's happening around the world, we're still a little way behind with our technology and our pushing forward of EVs. As long as the government, state, federal, councils have the infrastructure there in place, we will have a big transition from ICE cars, diesel cars, to EVs in the future.
4: So do you see government incentives or government assistance to do this as an essential part of getting us there to a more sustainable future?
5: Yeah, definitely. There needs to be more incentives for anyone buying an EV car. There was a rebate a few years ago for new EVs, which was about $3,000. Yes, any incentives that the government can look at and help people with. It's not only cars, but it's solar panels, it's technology to improve our lifestyle at home. Most importantly, looking after the environment and
4: how about the costs? Like, actually, is it worth people putting solar on their roofs and a battery, let alone a fancy electric vehicle in their driveway? Do you think it's actually worth people from a financial perspective? Like, everyone's tight. Mortgage rates have just gone up. Do you think it's actually a real savings to be had there for normal people?
5: Probably people don't see the savings straight away. They will outlay the cost. Over a period of time, their energy bills will be reduced, their water rates will be reduced, they'll be producing clean energy, just the way of the future.
4: Well, try and get into Queensland with a diesel vehicle and I think you'd be paying more than $170.
5: That's right, exactly. So, yeah, look, lots of changes in the environment, and it's only a matter of educating people and helping people and getting

0: regularly. It changes
1: rapidly.
0: Rapidly, and it's only going to be for the benefit of all of us and the planet and our future.
2: That's fantastic, Wayne. You've given us a fantastic summary across the gamut of, I suppose this is the 21st century, a move to electrification of everything.
0: Electrification, not only cars, buses, boats, aircraft, obviously electric bikes is a huge area. So the technology's there to move forward. There's even operations where you'll be able to drive into a charging battery station and change your battery in the car within 5 or 10 minutes, which is pretty incredible.
2: So that's equivalent of driving into a petrol service station now and having to get out and go to the filler and fill it up and then go inside to pay, probably about the same length of time to get back on the road and move on with whatever it is you're doing.
0: Yep. So people don't need to have range anxiety or a fear of which way they're heading with these types of vehicles. Yep. The technology's
1: there. And the fire risk is, by what you're saying, has been overstated, perhaps?
0: Yes, it's definitely been overstated. It's not only in Australia, but worldwide. There's definitely statistics that prove that EVs are a lot safer than ICE.
2: So maybe in summary, Wayne, we could say that they're practical, they're real, they're here.
0: They're practical, they're real, they're here. It's just a matter of...
2: And we'll save you money?
0: And they'll save you money in the long run.
2: And the planet at the same time.
0: And the planet at the same time.
2: Fantastic, Wayne. Thank you so much for your time. Really appreciate getting a chance to talk to someone who's been in the field and active for so long. And
1: thank you for your efforts over your lifetime.
0: That's right. Pleasure, Fiona.
3: Two Bob's Fiona Austin there, talking to Wayne about electric vehicles. We're waiting to cross back to the Old Bar Beach Festival. We've got Bennett Brown coming to the stage very shortly. He'll be performing through after 12 o'clock when we have... The next act after Bennett Brown is Sweet Heaps. Sweet Heaps set to take to the stage at 12:45. And at 2:15, we've got the band called Mick, M-I-double-K. At 20 to 4, we'll hear from Crisp. And at 5 o'clock, Gaia is the band. And our last band for today will be Civic Video. So lots of good music coming your way from the Old Bar Beach Festival. And just a reminder, if you want to catch the vans at 8 o'clock tonight, you need to get down to Old Bar and $2 gets you in the gate. We'll be talking to... to Bob's Chez. She's gone over to have a look at the combis and to talk to some of the combi owners. And we'll bring you that after the next act from Bennett Brown. Just a wee bit of music while we wait for Bennett to take to the stage. And we've got Corey Legg for you.

0: Well, we've got some action happening down at Old Bar. We've got our next act about to go to air. So we'll say cheerio to Corey Legg.
1: Oh, hello, hello, hello, hello, everybody. And Cameron Moore here with you at the Old Bar Beach Festival. What a magnificent day it is here today. We had an incredible opening act this morning with Brayton Perks, and we're just about ready to hear from Bennett Brown. And I've got a special treat for you folks. It's not just Bennett Brown on stage. No, local music legend Maddie Zarb is on the stage with Bennett Brown and will perform with him for this set. How cool is that? Stay with us as we have more incredible entertainment coming your way throughout the day. What else have we got? We have Sweet Heaps coming up a bit later, then Mick M-I-K-K, as Andy said, Crisp and Gaia, and Civic Video still to come as well. And make sure you tune in tomorrow as well, Sunday the 4th of October, when we have Luella DeVille starting at around about 11 o'clock, then Out of Focus, and finally Fino Jet. And Fino Jet, by the way, is the son of Xavier Rudd. So it's definitely a musical family right there. Okay, ladies and gentlemen. And of course, don't forget the other fun things around here at the Old Bar Beach Festival.
2: How good was Brayton Perks?
1: For example, the combi vans, which Chez has been looking at, walking around having a look at. And there's plenty of food stalls down here as well to keep you fed. And there's market stalls as well with lots of interesting things. And of course, the two Bob Gazebos here as well, our brightly coloured two Bob Gazebo. Come and say good day to Chez and the other volunteers at the gazebo. We don't bite, we're very friendly. and we'd love your support. So come over, say good day to the team at the Two Bob Gazebo and enjoy the Old Bar Beach Festival. as I said, we've got combis, we've got food stalls, we've got markets, amusement rides. I nearly forgot about the rides for the kids, so the kids will definitely be entertained with all those fun amusement rides. One of them sends you about 10 feet in the air. That's exciting. And also, don't forget the fireworks a bit later on tonight. Around about the 7:30 mark, the fireworks will start banging off and brightening up the night sky, if I can speak. But right now, ladies and gentlemen, I'm going to hand you over to the Old Bar Beach Festival stage and Maddie Zarb supporting the incredible Bennett Brown. Here we go.

Thank you. Just do a little cover there to calm the nerves. This next one, it's one of my ones. It's called Place Back There. One of those weird ones where it's about looking back at memories. Sometimes they're good, sometimes they're bad. Sometimes you want to go back. But looking back isn't always good, but it's sometimes nice. So a bit of a, you work out what you get out of the song.

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Matt never heard of this song 3 nights ago, but... So this one's Skinny Love.

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I'm stuck here, sorry.

0: So, put your hands up if you've seen Matt Zahr play before. Yeah, what a legend. I saw him many, many years ago and watched him play Amazing Grace, and that was one of the first... I actually did that for a song for my HSE performance. I think I'd probably be the first student to choose harmonica as their major instrument, but I did it. And I wanted to know, Matty, would you maybe let me play it with you?
1: I'd love to play it with you.
0: Thanks. We're going to have a little jam?
1: We're going to have a jam, yep.
0: All right. We don't know where this is going to go, but we're going to have a bit of fun and see what happens. It's been a few years since Year 12, but I'm going to give it a crack.

0: We almost passed out practicing out. 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Thanks.
1: So much fun. I love this man. I loved him when he's a young fella. Watched him play, and now he's writing these cracking songs. And he rang me and said, would you play guitar with me? And I thought, what an honour. And we had a couple of plays at home, but just to come out and share this gig with him for me is really special. So well done, Benny. It's beautiful, bro.
0: Thanks, man. Don't worry. All the sad songs are out of the way. Looking at you, family. I'll play something upbeat. No, I've got good support.
2: Oh, caught my breath yet?

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And our two Bob, where are they? You. Good job, boys. I'm going to keep that train going.

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What about from this side? This next song's one of mine. It's called Real. R-E-A-L. It's not about fishing. It could be.

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I'm Bennett Brown. Don't really have much out there, but you'll find me on Facebook and social media, Instagram. This song's called You Are.

0: Thank you very much. Appreciate you listening. Have a great festival.
1: Absolutely brilliant. That was Bennett Brown right there, ladies and gentlemen, accompanied by the legend that is Matt Zarb. How great to hear both of them on stage today. And how good was Bennett Brown just then, really? I mean, that was amazing. Unbelievable, especially the dueling harmonicas on Amazing Grace. That was an incredible moment that I was so privileged to witness here at the Alba Beach Festival. So great to see both Bennett Brown and Matty Zarb on the stage as well. A beautiful surprise, as I wasn't expecting Matty Zarb today, to be honest. But you're on 2Bob Radio 104.7 FM. I'm Cam. This is the Old Bar Beach Festival. I'm here at the Old Bar Beach Festival having a great time, as I always do with our outside broadcasts, bringing you a live feed of the music taking to the stage here at the Old Bar Beach Festival. Stay with us, folks. There's still plenty more great entertainment to come. Let me remind you who's on the way a bit later on today. We have Sweet Heaps coming up next, then Mick, M-I-K-K, Crisp, Gaia, and Civic Video, all still to come. And of course, don't forget your headliner act, The Vans, coming up tonight to finish off the show. You'll have to get down here to Old Bar to watch The Vans perform. Don't forget, we don't broadcast the headliner act because we want to encourage you to get down here to Old Bar, to the Old Bar Beach Festival, and have a great time. And also, don't forget, my very dear friend and lovely big radio sister, Tonya, is going to join us very soon as well. So stick around. Tonya is going to come and keep me company for the latter half of today, so for this afternoon and into tonight. So I'm very much looking forward to seeing her and having her with me. I'm usually flying solo on these outside broadcast events, so it'll be nice to have some company for a change. Stay with us, folks, right here on 2Bob Radio 104.7 FM and live streaming at www.2bobradio.org.au. That's www.2bobradio.org.au for more great entertainment here at the Old Bar Beach Festival. Sweet Heaps is coming up very soon. But for now, from me, Cam, live at the Old Bar Beach Festival, it is back to the studio. See you very soon, everyone.
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0: Thank you, everyone. Nice missing you.
1: This is a song about being in a terrible relationship. And I was actually at my friend's house for a while, and we were kind of sending it a little bit, and we'd end up watching Jerry Springer or something crazy like that on telly, you know, just completely out of our brains just for a little moment in time. And it was a whole segment on domestic violence, and this guy came out waving his arms about, and he said, "Jerry, she was trying to bury me burgundy." I went, "Wow, that's such a crazy line, bury me burgundy." And I wrote it down in my songbook. All of a sudden that line became quite appropriate. And so yeah, this is a song all about domestic violence. Hopefully none of you guys have ever been in that scenario or ever will, touch wood. And yeah, so this song is called Bury Me Burgundy.

0: might already know this one.
1: I didn't make this one up, but it's about another mystical, amazing woman lady. 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

0: Apparently it's torturous. When I last sang that...
1: This next one's another cover. I had the absolute pleasure of playing at Jarrabulla Festival a few weeks ago, and the headliner was Jack Botts, and this is my favourite Jack Botts song to sing. It's called Flicker.

we'll be crossing back to the Old Bar Beach Festival very, very soon. There's a million other reasons I could choose, but I picked doctors, I hate the cold.

0: Okay. Hello, everybody. Cameron Wall back again here at the Old Bar Beach Festival. It's so much fun down here. It's a little bit breezy, a little bit windy, a little bit cool, but still we're having a great old time. And we're just about ready for the next set on the stage. And they look fantastic. They're in their Newcastle Knights gear. And one of the guitar players is actually dressed as a knight. How cool is that? They're from Newcastle, so that's why they're in their Newcastle gear. And they're an incredible band that are about to take the stage right here at the Old Bar Beach Festival. So stay with us, folks. They're just about to get started. So stick around. There's plenty more coming as well. We've got Antonia, my good friend Antonia, coming a bit later on to keep me company. So stick around for that. There's going to be lots of fun. And we've got more great acts on the way as well. Civic videos coming up later on tonight. And Gaia as well. And Crisp and Mick, M-I-K-K. And don't forget, if you want to come down here to our bar, come on down. It's a great day down here. There's fireworks coming up later tonight. So we'll enjoy the fireworks around about 7:30 if you're wondering what time they are. But right now, ladies and gentlemen, let's cross back to the stage here at the Old Bar Beach Festival and give it up for Sweet Heaps.
1: How's everybody doing? Having a good day so far? We're the Sweet Heaps all the way from Newcastle, if you can't tell. But thank you so much to Old Bar for having us. We're going to play some original music for you guys.

to write a lot of songs about taking opportunities and just taking that dive. So this next song is called Dive. It's about just taking opportunities and doing what you want to do. Don't let anything hold you back.

Thank you so much. You guys having fun out there? I know you are. This next song is called Karma.

Thank you so much. Have we got any fans of reggae out there? Yeah, there's one. There's a few. Yeah. Well, we wrote a reggae song. This is our take on a reggae song. It actually comes out in 3 weeks. So if you guys like it, make sure you pre-save it. Spotify, Apple. Check us out on Instagram. It helps us out. We're the Sweet Heaps. Heaps of sweet. And this one's called Mmm. It's like that sound you make when you don't know what to say. Mmm. The sandwich. This is our take on a reggae song. It's called Mmm.

Give it up for Ebony Yasa on the kit, ladies and gentlemen. Absolutely killing it. Alrighty, this is where we, this one we chilled out a little bit, so now's your time to go grab a drink. Go have a little hang, maybe, go get some food. And yeah, have a relax to this one, and then we'll bring it back up after.

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You can take all of mine.

Thank you. This next song is one of our last slow ones we're going to play, but it's the first song we ever jammed together. It's actually the song that got us all in a room together to play. So this one's called Tethered and Borrowed.

Thank you so much. We're the Sweet Heaps, for those of you just joining us. Make sure you check us out on all the socials, and thank you so much to Old Bar for having us. This is our first festival. It was quite fun. We've never been here before. We're having a lot of fun. I hope you guys are too. This next one's a new song. It's called Pretty Shiny People, and we're talking about all of you out there. It goes a little something like this.

Thank you so much, guys. We've been the Sweet Heaps. We've got a few left for you. And if you guys love us so much, come and see us over at the merch desk. There's a tall guy with dreads. You can't miss him. He's our merch guy. We've got a few shirts. It really helps us out. Thank you so much, guys. This next song's our latest release. It's out on Spotify. It's out on Apple. Wherever you listen to your music. This one's called Fly. Thank you so much for having us all, Bob. We'll see you out there.

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Drunk and alone with a two-piece pack, carpal tunnel and a slow-moving heart attack.

There could not have been more than a handful there. I asked the sound man why he'd came. He said he just liked the sound of the small town's name. And then, of course, the show.

0: And that was Perry Keyes with his track Warren Zevon Has Stopped Drinking. We've just got a little bit of an air gap between us and the Old Bar Beach Festival. I'll be feeding you some music from the studio while we sort the technical details out. Next track will be from Summer Isler, a young Wingham girl. Sweet voice, sweet, sweet voice.
1: This next one, I'll be doing a cover of a very famous song. I'm sure you will all know it. So I hope you like my version of it.

yes, Sweet Heaps, ladies and gentlemen. How fantastic were they? And yes, indeed, up the Newcastle Knights. We are having so much fun. I'm having so much fun here at the Isle Bar Beach Festival, ladies and gentlemen. 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Let me tell you, folks, I've just been on a ride called Space Jam. That's the ride that I was talking about before that sends you about 10, 12 feet in the air. It was so much fun. It was incredible up there. I was holding the bar so tight. You can imagine how tightly I was holding the bar. But it was so much fun, and I actually have a little voice recording of my experience on the Space Jam, as well as other Cam's walkabout recordings of me walking around, having a stroll around the Isle Bar Beach Festival and seeing what, and talking about what I can see and what I can do and what I have seen and what I have done. It is so awesome out here at Isle Bar, the Isle Bar Beach Festival. So many things to see and do, plenty of food stalls to keep you fed, and plenty of great things for the kids to keep them entertained, and plenty of great music on the stage to keep you grooving and dancing and even singing in some cases. We've just had Sweet Heaps on the stage there. They were absolutely fantastic. And coming up next, we've got Mick, M-I-double-K. That's at around about 2:15 p.m., ladies and gentlemen. So in around about half an hour's time, we'll come back again with Mick, M-I-double-K. Don't forget, there's more great entertainment coming up as well, including Crisp, Gaia, G-A-I-A, and Civic Video to finish off our day before the headliner acts, The Vans, take to the stage. Don't forget, you need to come down here to Isle Bar and the Isle Bar Beach Festival to see The Vans performing. We don't broadcast the headliner acts. We'd like to encourage you all to get here to Isle Bar and have a great time here at the Isle Bar Beach Festival. Stay with us, folks. Lots of great stuff still to come. Tanya is not far away. She'll be here very soon, so we'll look forward to catching up with her and having her here as part of all the action. But right now, though, it's back to another 2 Bob legend, Tiger, in the studio. Thank you very much, Tiger.

Yeah, g'day. This is Jack Thompson from Coast Care, from Land Care, and from Woolgoolga. 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

0: Thank you.
1: Hey, this is Johnny John Butthead. No, this is John Butler from John Butler Trio, and you're listening to Cheap Bop Community Radio in Manning Valley.

0: Hello, Cameron. Are you hearing me? Hello, mate.
1: Hello, yes. Here we are. Hello. I am back here at the Old Bar Beach Festival. And I'm not alone now. Tanya's here.
2: Woo! Hey guys, Tanya. How are you?
1: Yes, great to have you here, Tanya. And we're just about ready for our next act here on the stage. We love their outfits, don't we?
2: Yes, it's very, very smooth.
1: So cool. And nice dress shirts and ties. And a total party on the bottom half. Here they are. Let's enjoy this, Tanya. They are Mick. Let's go.

thanks everybody. I'm really glad we solved the soccer ball catastrophe. No, I didn't do a thing, but no worries. Thank you. Hello, we are Mick with two K's. K-M-I-K-K. We just came from up the road, Paul Macquarie. That's the ocean, that way. We played at the Tab last week, probably one of the hottest gigs we've ever played. Not us, but the weather. I don't think I've ever sweat that much in my life, so it's a nice cool breeze on the stage here today, which means we can, I don't know, play some music, I suppose. Thanks for coming down early and having a listen. You can dance if you want to. You can leave your friends behind. No. Thank you. I actually just thought of that myself. Thank you. We're going to play some more music. How's that?

0: thought we'd get you with that last one. Nice, family friendly. It's nothing like having a diamond watch. Fantastic. Do you guys like our ties? Thank you very much. Thank you.
1: We are Mickin. We mean business.
0: That's correct. That's all he says. All he's ever said in his life.
2: It's a little strange.
0: Yeah. All I can see is Fry Guys, and I'm here for it. I love it. Hey, Fry Guys. They're like, what? Brad keeps saying stuff, but no one can hear him because he doesn't have a microphone. So just keep it in your mind that he's talking, but, yeah. Anyway, here's a sad song.

Just a short, sad one for you guys to get in touch with your feelings. This next song is definitely an original song that we all wrote, I would say, especially Radley. Go on.

0: first original song? How are you guys doing? Does anyone need a blankie? It's kind of chilly. Everyone's so far away. There's like smudges on my glasses, but I think they're permanent. These are just my eyes. Hello. What's the best food here? Oh, there's a lot of competition. Mario and I had a Kransky from that little shop over there. Yeah, I forgot what they were called. Good. Yeah. Mario's German, by the way. I know you're all wondering.
1: I'm in the Kransky business.
0: He's in the Kransky business. Kransky base. He wants to make Kranskys in the shapes of bases. Yeah.
1: Kransky.
0: You guys
1: cake,
0: know what I'm talking
1: Kransky
0: about.
1: Kransky pie.
0: Yeah. Kransky
1: we
0: pie.
1: Love Kranskys.
0: Yeah, it's just the pie in a different shape, maybe. Food for thought for all of you, literally. Up the nights. Okay. Now, the Roosters don't need another title. That's enough, all right? The song's about being sad.

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There's show bags. 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You guys know? There's a hair in my neck. We've got a few more songs, I would say. A handful, depending how big your hands are. Rachmaninoff, massive hands. About that much. Yeah, this next song, it's about really bringing the downers. This song's about when you love someone more than they love you. Sometimes I think that about my dog. I think most people think that. It's unrequited.

0: requests? Yeah, yeah. What do you want to hear? What mix song do you want to hear? See, you live here? Okay, great. Me too, dude. Tell me he lives in New South Wales. Me too. I just told everyone where a kid lives. Anyway. This is Lucy, everyone.
1: Hello.
0: It's Lucy, also lives in New South Wales.
1: I live in New South Wales.
0: Actually, originally from Newark. So
1: from Newcastle. Yeah.
0: She was going to be drafted to the NRLW.
1: Yeah, but then they realised I couldn't play football. Yeah.
0: Jessie Southwell actually took her place. It's a factual person. She plays with Broncos now, sorry.
1: Apology accepted.
0: Anyway, so this song is, I'm sure all of us have been here at some point, maybe not the children, but you know when you go to work and you work in an office and you forgot your lunch and you're like, oh wait, I've got some packet soup in my drawer, some continental tomato soup or something. It's nice, but like, you know. Anyway, the song's about that. It's a very specific thing, I figured.

0: and they turn the fog machines on. Nice. Yes. Yes. I think it's for the car, though. That's sick. I'm going to take a minute.
1: Hell yeah.
0: So many distractions on this stage. You know what I'm talking about. What? Okay, next song. Plenty of time. Hey, do you like cars? Yeah, fair enough. So. Damn.
1: That's a good point.
0: Damn. Crowd work. I'm not going to introduce this. Nah. Thanks again for listening for us. We've got a couple more.

0: Mario on the bass, everybody. German guy called Mario, who knew? Yes. This next song is actually released in the world. I always forget. Every time I play gigs, I'm like, oh, actually, I'm a performing artist and need to tell you that I have music out, that we have music. My background is in sort of composition and production, and then I was like, hey, I'm really lonely, so I invited my friends to come play music with me, and then now I'm not lonely anymore.
1: We all live there now.
0: Yeah.
1: We just play music.
0: We're just business partners. So this song is actually out on the internet. If you're into that, I can totally understand. If you're not, it's terrifying. But at least we have music. Music is for everyone, and music is magic. Thanks for having us. Old Bar Beach Festival. Yeah. We live up the road, and I didn't even know the scale of this thing. It's awesome. It's really nice to see the Mid-North Coast come alive with fun stuff to do. Other than sitting at home so lonely without your friends. Damn. Anyway, this song is called Why Won't You Read Me, and it's about when you get ghosted. It's the last sad song, I swear.

0: you. Okay, that's the end of the sad songs. Cheer up, Mick. Calm down. Has anyone been on that thing yet? It's terrifying. We were joking before that they're just mannequins on there going round and round. Conspiracy. Anyway. This song is a cover of a song. This is actually the original, was not made famous by the original artist. It was made famous by someone who covered it by the names of Dusty Springfield. Absolute legend. We know we're friends with her. Mario worked with her on an oil rig in Germany. They have oil rigs in Germany.
1: Kransky rig.
0: I don't know how this set has become about Kransky's.

0: leave the stage.
1: Okay, this song you might need it. If you can, you should probably stand. This song's about Batman. It's also about dressing up as Batman in your own house and walking around and not being ashamed when other people think it's weird.
0: Who would think that was weird?
1: Because that's their problem and not yours. Yeah. You guys know exactly what I'm talking about. I'm not great. Okay, let's rock.

that for you folks. Nice. And we've arrived at our last song. Yep, that's the way time works, my friends. I am so stoked that there are dogs at this festival. It's incredible. I have a little chihuahua, but I thought best not to bring her because she'll end up like ruling the whole thing. Maybe terrifying. This song is also out on the internet. Again, it's up to you whether or not you want to use that yucky, or you can just hear it live here with us. It's called You're a Fool, and it's about silly people, and that's absolutely none of us and none of you here. The fools are not here. Where are they? Yeah, thank you so much for listening to us, even though, yeah, you didn't. No, I'm just joking. Thanks for staying and watching. The sun's just coming out as well. Yeah. This song's about silly people, and it's not you. I should take my tuner off.

0: good was that, Tanya?
1: That was very groovy.
0: That was amazing. That was Mick, M-I-K-K, rocking the stage here at the Old Bar Beach Festival. Tanya and Cam here having a great time at the festival. Tanya's been doing a bit of a walkabout around the festival. What have you seen, Tanya?
1: Well, I've seen a lot of delicious food and some local honey stands.
0: Oh, honey stands.
1: That's
0: very nice.
1: That's sort of my go-to.
0: Nice.
1: When I come to festivals.
0: It's very
1: honey.
0: Sweet. Thank you. Thank you very much. Mm. What else have we seen?
1: Well, I'm seeing a lot of people arriving, actually.
0: Oh, that's good. Yeah, there's lots of people about, which is great. Great
1: I
0: crowds.
1: Feel like since it's school holidays, a lot of teenagers are dropping off work.
0: Oh, yes, the school holidays.
1: So they're just arriving.
0: Younger people are here as well, which is good.
1: That's right. Yeah, so it's picking up.
0: It certainly is picking up. And the entertainment is also picking up as well. As I said, Mick just then were fantastic. And coming up very soon, we have Crisp. Now, that's not with a C, that's with a K. Crisp with
1: Crisp.
0: A K, so you know it's really hardcore.
1: Like Krispy Kreme?
0: Yeah, like Krispy Kreme. Yeah, exactly. And after that, we've got Gaia, G-A-I-A. And then riding us off is Civic Video. But of course, don't forget the Vans, the headliner act. They're going to be awesome as well. Get on down here to Wild Bar, folks. It is a fantastic day down here. We even had a little bit of sunshine before, which is nice to see, but I've got my own ray of sunshine standing right next to me.
1: Oh, thank you. Wearing yellow.
0: Wearing yellow as well.
1: But you're wearing green, which actually goes
0: green.
1: Well together.
0: Yeah, green and yellow.
1: And green.
0: They're my favourite colours
1: it's
0: as well.
1: A bit of Bob Marley.
0: It is a bit of Bob Marley, you're right. It absolutely
1: minus
0: is.
1: The joint. I'm joking.
0: Minus the joint.
1: This is
0: yeah,
1: super
0: let's not go there. Let's not go
1: no,
0: there.
1: No, no.
0: Let's not go there.
1: No.
0: But anyway, folks, we're going to keep having a great time here. We're going to take a little rest while the next group is getting themselves set up. Let me just remind you who they are again. And they are Crisp, that's right. As I'm getting out my program,
1: with
0: I just
1: a K.
0: Remembered. Crisp with a K, absolutely. So stick around for that. Tanya and I will be back very soon with Crisp and some more great entertainment here at the Old Bar Beach Festival. It's so much fun. But for now,
1: stay tuned.
0: For now, it's back to Tiger in the studio. Thanks, Tiger.
2: The preacher said all my sins is washed away, including that Piggly Wiggly I knocked over in Yazoo. Neither God nor man's got nothing on me now. Come on in, boys. The water is fine.
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4: It's a song about having a crummy best friend. And hopefully none of you guys have had one of those. Well, somebody's got to do it. This song's called Lie, Lie, Pants on Fire. And it always that kind of little line always stuck in my head because that's what Mum used to run around and say, "Lie, lie, pants on fire." When I was young, I was a bit of a fibber when I was younger. Whoopie days. Grew out of that. Bloody hell, it's so hard to remember lies when you tell them. How you reckon? It's just so much easier to say what you reckon.

0: 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Don't you love that?
1: Hi, this is Vinod
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2: Kya baat hai!
0: I remember writing this song with my cat. I was about 12. When I first started playing guitar, and my cat was my little songwriting buddy.

0: 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Good on you.
1: Kia ora, this is the Nomair from Aotearoa, New Zealand. 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

My dad actually said to me the other day, because like as a kid I used to be obsessed with Bryan Adams. He asked me, well, how come we don't have any Bryan Adams songs in your set? And I thought, that's a good question. So here we go.

0: 45 if you want to see them all in action. That's pretty exciting.
1: Yes, yes, it is pretty exciting indeed, and there's lots of other exciting things happening here at the Old Bar Beach Festival. It's very exciting, isn't it, Tanya?
2: Too many exciting things.
1: Yes, I've got to think of other words, other synonyms. But yes, there's still plenty to see and do down here. Shez has made her way to the other side in the mosh pit. So go her. And
2: she fell through to the other side of the fence.
1: She fell through to the other side of the fence. She's magic like that. Yeah, we told her to be careful.
2: Be careful.
1: Oh, dear. Anyway, there's still lots of things to see and do down here.
2: We've got there is, and hopefully more people will start to dance.
1: Hopefully more people will start to come in as well, yes. But we've got still plenty of food stalls to keep you well fed, plenty of other markety type stalls to keep you reaching into your back pocket.
2: That's right. That's very important on Old Bar Beach Festival because the handcrafted things that you can find here, woo!
1: They're amazing indeed.
2: And they are one of a kind.
1: Kids, there's lots of rides and carnival games for you to do, so you'll be entertained as well. And Tanya, right now, we're about to be entertained
2: by Crisp.
1: By Crisp, indeed. Let's hand it over to them now. Ladies and gentlemen, it's Crisp.
2: Crisp.

0: Hey, thanks, man. How you doing out there, robot? Feeling all right?
1: We're crisp, that's with a K.
0: Hey, man, we're stoked to be playing here. A legendary lineup, a beautiful town. We love Oba.

This one's our newest song. Just came out a month ago. A month yesterday, actually. Yeah. It's called Cosmic Overload. So jump on Spotify, Apple Music, YouTube.

Thank you so much. Yes, corn dog. 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

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We're Chris, Mum. Thank you so much for having us and hanging out with us. We're from Newcastle, so I see a few Newcastle jerseys in there, man. Very good, very good.

0: Thank you.
1: Yo, yo, Oba, where Crisp? How you doing? Whoa! We are selling some merch this afternoon. We're all the way from Newcastle, go the Knights. So come see us after the show if you want to grab a shirt. But turn your phone on silent first. That's a little bit rude. It's a rock and roll show.
0: That's all right, man. We'll wait, man. Go ahead, pick it up. It's cool.

Hey man, it's the long weekend. So this one goes out till the bosses out there. But we have to go back to work too on Tuesday. And I'm going to say to them that I don't need you anymore, right?

0: Thank you, Obama. Ben, Chris, thank you so much.
1: And how awesome was that, Tonya? So much so that we can barely hear each other think.
2: I know, I had to text you through SMS.
1: We had to use our phones.
2: That was unexpectedly good.
1: That was unexpectedly good. I must say, I was thinking this was going to be some hard, heavy-hitting music here. And Tonya was saying, I think it's going to be some soul-style music. And you were totally right.
2: Yeah,
1: I was completely wrong.
2: It's kind of... I don't even know what to describe it as, though.
1: Yeah.
2: Yeah.
1: You know what? Me either, because we've got... one of the guitarists dressed up in a sort of a leathery jacket, sort of a metal shirt sort of thing.
2: Yeah, very rock star.
1: Then we've got the lead singer dressed totally 70s.
2: Yeah, yeah.
1: Totally got the 70s look going on here.
2: And then what about the dude on the keyboard?
1: The synth player with the fluffy white hat.
2: Yeah.
1: So lots of different
2: like
1: looks on stage.
2: He's really from like Europe 2001.
1: Yeah, that's it.
2: Just channeling that kind
1: and
2: of
1: vibe. Speaking of the synth, how cool is the synth, honestly?
2: Oh, yeah.
1: Also, you would have noticed the classic Apple ringtone about halfway through that set. How cool is it that they've managed to put a song together around the Apple ringtone?
2: Yeah, that was pretty cool.
1: That was pretty amazing. Well, folks, we're taking another break while we do a change over here, because up next we are going to hear from a group called Gaia. G-A-I-A.
2: G-A-I-A.
1: Indeed.
2: Is it a group of people or just one person?
1: I believe it's a group of people.
2: Okay.
1: Actually, and it's... very interesting sounding name, so I can't
2: wait
1: to see what they've got in store.
2: It.
1: Yeah, as am I. Can't wait to see what they've got in store for us. And don't forget the Civic video to come after that to finish us off. And if you want to get down here to Wild Bar, I reckon you should. It's great down here. Get down here, see the bands coming up as the headliner act. And also, enjoy the fireworks around about 7:30. 7:30 p.m. roughly.
2: Awesome.
1: And so I don't know about you, Tonya, but I love fireworks.
2: Yeah, I don't mind them.
1: Yes. It's always brightens up the night sky. But anyway, don't forget there's food stalls, there's amusement rides for the kids, there's carnival games for the kids, there's lots of market style stalls down here. The two Bob Gazebos down here as well. Come down and say good day to Shez, who's been an absolute champion looking after the gazebo all day. Andy Colvin, so thank you, Andy Colvin, as well.
2: Thank you. And pick up a tote bag while you're there.
1: Yeah, pick up a tote bag, pick up a shirt or a stubby holder. 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
2: For sure. Takes us back in time.
1: Certainly does take us back in time to the good old days. Life was so good back then. It's just as good now. But we're going to throw it back to the studio and then we'll return very soon with Gaia. 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Cam and Tonya here at the Old Bar Beach Festival having a great day out. Aren't we, Tonya? We're having a great time, aren't we?
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2: This first one is an original. It's called Memories.

0: Thank you so much for coming out tonight. We've got a very special event tonight with the one and only Minnie Marks, which is going to be amazing. I don't know if she's going to use her indoor voice tonight, but we'll we'll see. For those of you who haven't been here before, welcome to Brush Turkey Books. Myself and my partner, Lee Murray, over there, own and run Brush Turkey Books. And we love it when people come out for our events, so thank you so much. We do have a toilet out the back if anyone needs to use the toilet. We also have a few soft drinks for sale, so you can grab them in the interval or in between the acts. First up, we've actually got Jim Bird, our local superstar, Jim Bird. Bit of an extra treat for you all. And then after Jim, of course, we'll have Minnie. So thank you all again so much for coming and welcome. Thank you.
1: Takes me back to my gigs at the Ballina RSL. Just the same.
2: Where's my stuff?
1: Don't take me too seriously. Have a chat. Get it. Have you got vodka, Lee? Or like cheap wine or anything? 3 Day Grove? Nice to see you people. I'm a bit intimidated to play before Minnie Marks, because she's a bit of a hero of mine, so I'm going to play all of my original songs just so I feel really at ease.

0: 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As I said, that song's called Memories.
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2: Everyone, welcome.

Thanks for the donations. I'm sorry I can't give you a smile when you give it to me because I'm using all my attention to not hit a wrong string, which you might have heard I have done. Bit out of practice, you know, first gig in a few years. Little one. Thanks.

He's the new one. 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

0: I had a feeling that was going to happen.
1: Hey, everybody, this is Betty Levitt from America, and I'm here listening to Two Bob Radio, and they're supporting me. You support them. Thank you.
2: I'll have to inspect. 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Never know. See, guys, buy a vinyl on your way out. But this song's called Vincent.

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0: Also, I've just got a really nice box of candy.
1: We do have a nice box of candy on this on site here, Tony.
0: Trinity Bites.
1: Right. Yes. Yeah, Trinity Bites. They're very sweet. The funny thing is, I say they're very sweet. Tony actually asked for the sourest thing they had.
0: Yeah, but they do really.
1: We got the opposite. We got the opposite, didn't we? Very chewy as well. I struggled to chew them a bit, but they weren't too bad. What did you think of them?
0: I think they're like clouds.
1: Like clouds. Oh, yeah.
0: I've never eaten a cloud before, though. Have you?
1: I've never eaten a cloud before either, so. I'll take your word for it, though. I'll believe you.
0: Fair enough. They're on their last leg there.
1: And we're just about ready for the next group, ready to take the stage. They've got some fantastic outfits and some fantastic energy. And the guy with the white fluffy hat from the previous band as well. How cool is that?
0: Oh, he's back on stage.
1: I believe he's back on stage with the same synth and a very nice, a very cool wooden-y stool. Wooden,
0: that
1: I'm not sure what to call
0: that. Like a bamboo kind of stool, yes.
1: But anyhow, here we go, ladies and gentlemen. Let's switch here over to our penultimate band of the evening, our second last group. It is, are you ready for them, Tanya?
0: Gaia.
1: Gaia, let's go.

so much. 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So how are we going, old bar? Oh yeah, sounds more like it. My name is Gaia. We are here all the way from Sydney. Oh my God, we're super excited to be here. Old Bar is actually one of my favorite places to come. I have a million photos and a million paintings about this place because it is one of my favorite places. So to play here is an absolute honor. And I am very, very thankful for this life I live and for this music that I get to play for everyone to hear. So thank you everyone so much for having us, and continue spreading the love of music because it is healing, it is uniting, and it is what is going to keep everyone together forever. So thank you everyone so much for having us. This next song is called Disposition.

going to do a cover now. This is called Them Changes. And I also want to give a shout out because this is a very exciting set for me. This is my first set that my nieces have ever seen me play. So it's a very big deal for me. I'm very excited. Yeah, this is an honor. Shout out to them. I don't know who's yelling, but I agree. This next song is called Them Changes. If you know it, get up, dance. It's like literally nearly 6 p.m., guys. You've all had some beers. I've been watching you. Time to get up, have a little boogie. We've got Civic Video on next. We've got the Vans coming. Now is the time to get the jitters off. Let's go.

stage 101, don't bring a drink up here if you're Gaia, because I will always spill. I literally spill. I'm not kidding. I told my band before. I was like, watch me spill my drink on stage, because I do it every single set without fault. And I did it again. So shout out to me. At least I'm consistent. That's what they say. This next song we're going to play is called Stains. And this one comes out this month. It's been a long time coming, and I've been very eager to get this song out, so I'm very excited. If you are a child, or if you are a grown person who was once a child and moved out of their childhood home, you might feel this song very deeply. It was a very important song to me at the time, and it still is now. This is called Stains with a Z. Oh, by the way, we have merch! Go buy some merch, and some stickers as well. If you want stickers, those are also portable anywhere.

Thank you very much. All right, we're going to bring up the vibes just a little bit. We're going to play a song that I absolutely love. And I have this on every single set list because I love this song so much. It's really close to my heart. It's called Love Is Long Lost. It's my favorite song, and this is all a lie.

Okay. All right, this next song we're going to play is called I Don't Want to Wear It. It is out on all them streaming platforms that you use, except Bandcamp, because I haven't uploaded on that, but don't tell my manager. But if you like use the internet and you know how to search things up, it's called I Don't Want to Wear It. Look it up. Do you not want to wear it? Maybe you shouldn't wear it then. Take it. No, I'm kidding. We don't condone that kind of behavior here at Old Bar Festival. It's all kid friendly and it's all family friendly. And we're all about the bands and Civic Video who's coming up next. Anyways, this call, oh my God, this song is called I Don't Want to Wear It. And it's about people that you want to deal with.

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Shout out to Old Bar and shout out the waves at Saltwater because I love them. And everyone, I have merch. I'm trying to lip read right now, but I'm like struggling really hard. This song is called Call My Phone, but don't call my phone because I won't pick up that thing.

0: Thank you so much, Old Bob, for having us. I've lost my fucking voice, so I can't sing any other songs. Shout out to the end of the set. Thank you so much for having us. My name is Gaia. We've had banjo on the keys, Louis on guitar, Nat on the drums, and Rachel on the bass. Give a round of applause. Come on, come on. Let's go. We got some merch over there. We got some stickers if you like stickers. That is all from us from this evening.
1: And that was Gaia. Who would have thought losing your voice would make you drop the F-bomb?
2: Wow, she is wild. That's the only word I can describe her.
1: She is wild, and I have to say this, Tanya, she is beautiful.
2: I'm sure you think she is. She's gorgeous. Well, we're going to get a picture with her.
1: Oh, yes.
2: You will.
1: Yes, I will.
2: I'll make sure I line that up for you.
1: Looking forward to that. And we're also going to try and line up an interview with Gaia as well because we love her.
2: 100%. Get ready with the questions.
1: Get ready with the questions. And I'll try and control the drool. No, I'm kidding. I'm only kidding.
2: That's okay. You're allowed to. She's gorgeous.
1: Thank you. But anyway, stay with us, folks, because we're here for a little bit longer for Civic Video. We're going to welcome them up very soon, and we're also going to hopefully chat to Gaia in the next few minutes, so that'll be very exciting. There's still plenty to see and do down here at the Albar Beach Festival. I must say, Tony, the amusement rides look even cooler now that with their lights, now that the sun's gone down a bit.
2: It does. It's quite an emotional time of the day where the music sounds good, the trees are blowing in the wind, and the lights are shining bright.
1: Absolutely. Particularly on that Space Jam ride that I was on before. That's a tower of light over there. It's really cool.
2: It's awesome.
1: It certainly is. So stay with us, folks. There's more great stuff coming up. We've got our final act of the night, Civic Video, on the way soon. Don't forget, there's also the Vans performing, but you've got to get down here to see them. We don't broadcast Headliner Act. We'd like to encourage people to get down here and enjoy the Old Bar Beach Festival.
2: 100%.
3: You're listening to Two Bob's live broadcast of the Old Bar Beach Festival. As Cameron announced, one more act to hear, that band being Civic Video, and they're supposedly coming on around about 6:20. I'm Uncle Bob. I'd like to thank Tiger for manning the studio from 12 o'clock to right now. Thank you very much, Tiger. And thanks to all the volunteers who helped out at the Old Bar Beach Festival. And Two Bob will be there again tomorrow. As mentioned, one more act from the Old Bar Beach Festival, around about 6:20, that band being Civic Video. Going to feature a couple of tracks from a brand new album from Melbourne band The Seven Ups. The name of the album, Flight. Style of music, jazz, funk, groove, soul, afro beat. Name of the band, The Seven Ups.

Yeah, you're listening to tracks from the brand new album from Melbourne band called The Seven Ups, an album called Flight. We'll be crossing back to Old Bar Beach Festival soon to hear the final act that Two Bob will be broadcasting, a band called Civic Video. And as our man at the scene, Cameron, mentioned, the main act, The Vans, won't be heard. You need to be out there to hear The Vans playing, and they're supposedly coming on at 8 o'clock, but not on Two Bob. Good chance they'll be recorded and played at another time. So we'll continue with tracks from The Seven Ups until we cross to Old Bar Beach Festival to hear Civic Video.

You've been listening to the brand new album from Melbourne band called The Seven Ups, their brand new album called Flight. Well, we're waiting to cross over to Old Bar Beach Festival to hear the final act being broadcast live on 2Bob Radio. That's the band called Civic Video. Shouldn't be too much longer. Track from Dan Rumour and The Drift.

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1: Oh yes, here we are.
0: Hello
1: everybody, Cam and Tanya here one last time tonight here at the Olbar Beach Festival. We've just had a great, we've had an absolute fantastic day today, haven't we, Tanya?
2: Yes, we did, and we're about to see Civic Video.
1: Oh, yes.
2: About to play, so let's hold on tight for this. And
1: yeah, absolutely, and just before we get to Civic Video, just quickly, we just wanted to shout out a local business in Olbar. The Flow Bar in our bar, such a great place, isn't it?
2: Yeah, the food is so delicious.
1: It certainly is.
2: If you get hungry, ever, they're open until 8 p.m.
1: Indeed. Shout out to Steve, who organises the entertainment. Shout out to Luke, one of the best chefs in the business.
2: That's right.
1: And shout out to the incredible group that's just about to take the stage now. Let's hand it over to them, Tanya. They are

Okay, we seem to have a dropout at the Old Bar Beach Festival, and hopefully they can fix the problem up pretty quickly. We're going to go into one of Two Bob's albums of the week from last week, Julia Jacklin's brand new album called The Gem. Two Bob Radio with Uncle Bob.

0: with Riley Marr on the guitar, hey? Thank you so much, guys. We're Civic Video. We're so excited to play here. You have a beautiful, beautiful town, and it's our honour to be here for the first time. It definitely won't be our last. But, well, yeah, we're going to play a few songs for you, so... Let's get to it.
1: Let's go!

Fucking oath. Yeah, everyone give this man a round of applause. What a legend. Thank you so much for being with us for Civic Video. This one's called Melbourne. If we felt like dancing tonight, let's do it right now. Yep. Let's go.

Thank you very much. We got some more exciting, uplifting songs after that. But we got a couple more from you. If you just joined us for Civic Video from Sydney, it's a pleasure to be in Old Bargo's country, baby. Let's go up the nights. Come on! This one's called Shaky Hands.

front of killing it. You guys are a fun crowd. We didn't write this next song, but hopefully you like it. It's called Seven.

Okay, we seem to have another dropout civic video playing at Old Bar Beach Festival. We're just going to go into an album from Civic Video until we get them back live. They released a six-tracker called Making Room for Others, September this year. So this is Civic Video studio album until we bring back Civic Video live at Old Bar Beach Festival. We're back now! Ha!

0: Thank you very much.
1: Thanks so much, guys. We actually just put out an EP like last week, so it's out on Spotify if you want to have a gaze. But thank you. It's actually named after this next song that we're about to play. So it's called Making Room for Others. Hope you like it.
0: And this is our last one, so thank you so much for being with us. The Vans are up next. We played a show with them earlier this year, I think, and they're bloody awesome. It's going to be so much fun. I've been trying not to swear this whole time. I think I've done all right, but you guys are in for a treat. This one's called Making Room for Others. Thank you so much for being Civic Video. Enjoy your nights.

0: so much. The band's up next, we'll be seeing a video. Shout out to all you folks. I was having a good time. We'll come have a beer with you after. If you want a shirt as well, there's merch over there, but that's enough for us. We'll see you later. Thank you.
1: There you go, folks. Civic video rounding off the night. What a great way to end the night, right, Tanya?
2: Oh my gosh, that was just absolutely amazing. I think that was like my all-time favorite.
1: Yes,
2: that's my new favorite band.
1: Yeah, they are certainly awesome. And what a fantastic day it's been, right, Tanya?
2: Yep.
1: It's been so good. This is speechless.
3: I got to agree.
1: You've been rendered speechless. Quick apology from me for the couple of dropouts we had throughout the day, folks. Technology, not always our friend, but for the most part, we got there. Well, I was going to ask you your highlight of the day, but I think after what we've just heard there and what you've just said, Civic Video is probably your highlight of the day, isn't it?
2: Yes. However, there is one more act to be revealed, which is the Vans.
1: Yes, don't forget to come down to our bar and enjoy the Vans live, because we're about to shut up shop. But and you can probably guess my highlight of the day, can't you, Tanya?
2: Of course, it's Gaia.
1: It's Gaia. Of course, it's Gaia. Who else is Gaia?
2: Yes.
1: Not only getting to see her perform with the band, just amazing. Getting a chat with her as well, and getting a hug too. I love hugs. I'm a real hugger.
2: Yeah, that was gorgeous. That was beautiful.
1: It was like her.
2: back to Civic Video. I just this had such. I don't know. I had an American kind of feeling.
1: Yes.
2: To this.
1: Yes, I know
2: the
1: exactly
2: style
1: what you mean.
2: And just
4: way too many
2: very professional.
1: And we actually got up and had a dance along to that one.
2: Yeah, we did. It was a good song too.
1: I saw people, and they're still doing it now, holding up crutches in the audience.
2: Oh my gosh. And there was a kid in the air. Did you see that?
1: I did see a kid in the air. He's doing some sort of body surfing, crowd surfing sort of thing.
2: That was the song we danced to.
1: That was the song we danced to, indeed. Yeah, so quite a crowd has come along now to enjoy Civic Video and, of course, the Vans as well. Be sure to tune in tomorrow. I'll be back tomorrow. We'll be Chez with you in the morning, actually, bringing you Luella DeVille. And then I will be here for the other two acts of the day. I'll just remind you who they're going to be. Of course, Out of Focus and Fino Jet. Fino Jet is the son of Xavier Rudd. And, of course, the headliner act tomorrow is the MacReady Brothers, so make sure to get down there if you want to see the MacReady Brothers. But Tanya, I'd just like to say a huge thank you for being here today. It's been so much fun having you here. So great to have you here with
4: me.
2: Anytime, please bring me to the other events too.
1: Absolutely, I'd love to. As I said to the listeners earlier today, I'm often flying solo for these things, so it's so wonderful to have such beautiful company with me.
2: Thank
1: Richard.
2: You.
5: Yeah, I'd like to thank Cam and Tanya, down there at the Old Bar Beach Festival, helping us out. Emceeing the live music that you heard today at Old Bar Beach Festival. I'd like to thank the people who man the Two Bob Stall. I'd like to thank, as mentioned, Andy, Tiger, and myself, Bob Schilling, or Uncle Bob, for being in the studio. And as Cam was mentioning, we're back down there tomorrow, music starting from 11 a.m. Yep. How about we do the gig guide? I know it's a little bit late, but as they say, better late than not at all.
6: Don't throw cans up here, please. For your money, you get to dance, listen, have fun, meet interesting people, but you don't get to throw cans. That costs a lot more. You can't afford how much that costs.
5: Or Jump and Jukebox are playing at the Tanks Club Foster, 8 o'clock. Young and Keys Duo, Harrington Hotel, 8:30. 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Rogue Waves, warming up to kick off at 7:30 at Halliday's Point Tavern. As is the Skylark Band at Coopernook Hotel, 7:30. If you're in the area, Upper Lansdowne Hall, 8 Ball Aitken. He's into his first set right now. Sunday, 4th of October, Old Bar Beach Festival, music from 11 a.m. Also, Boss Stomp at Flow Bar Old Bar, 12:30. Aaron Hood, Manning River Hotel Taree, 1 o'clock. Acoustic Beats, Les Ocean Hotel Foster, 2 o'clock. Lucas Menzies, Harrington Hotel, 2 o'clock. If missed the gigs being read out on 2 Bob Radio, they're also found on 2 Bob Facebook page, courtesy of good mate Nathan. Well, we had a couple of dropouts with Civic Video, and I was about to put on their studio album, which was just been released, and they came back in earlier on in their set. We were just to play a track from Julian Jacklin's brand new album called The Gem. So we thought we'd play a couple of tracks from this former 2 Bob album of the week last week, Julia Jacklin. So you're listening to Uncle Bob and his mate show, heard exclusively on 2 Bob Radio.

late than never. Okay, Uncle Bob and his mate show. Last week was a pretty highly rated show once again. 9.92. Pretty damn good. Some of the music that we featured included Julian Jacklin's new album, which you heard a couple of tracks of a couple of moments ago. We also had Billy Connolly live at the Bonnie Wingham Scottish Festival. Fantastic. And thanks to the live recording, I think it was Lulu's live recording, so gave us a feed of that one. We also had some movies last week, courtesy of movie guru Bob Collins as the quizzes. We had Leonard Cohen from the movie Natural Born Killers. Also, he died with a falafel in his hand. We also featured some live music, remembering Angry Anderson, Rose Tattoo, live at the Tari RSL, October 1982. And thanks to Soundman at the time, Uncle Bob's Soundman, Rainbow Steve. Thank you very much, Rainbow. Also had another live album, The Bangles, live at the Croquet Bad Boys Club, January 1988, again recorded by Soundman, Rainbow Steve. Quiz-wise, 3-3 last week. Leslie from Cundall, Gloria from 9 Marsden Street, Taree, were the listeners who got the listeners 3 points. Oh, not forgetting

to Peter. Yep. From Wall Street, Taree was the other point. Well, this week's quizzes revolve around a 50th, take that back, a 60th anniversary album. You would have heard some of the tracks from the album before. You're going to hear a few more tonight. Now, we're going to have a pretend quiz because the quiz questions are revolving around this band that you're going to hear right now. Now, you don't need to phone in because I think you know the name of the band. But this is the band that will be featuring quizzes from this evening. Take it away. So you've got to pretend that you're going to answer this one correctly. Now, really, if you can't answer it, where you been?

0: 7. Hike!
1: Hike!
0: Hike!
1: I was late on that one. I just got back from Africa, you know. I was playing cards with the natives.
0: Oh, Zulus?
1: No, I usually won.
0: I wish I had a glass of water.
1: Why, are you thirsty?
0: No, I want to see if my neck leaks. I buy a raccoon, but John already has one.
1: 35 bucks.
0: Come in? Okay.

0: now, now, brown cow.
1: I think I'm gonna buy me a dog, yes sir. I'm gonna buy me a dog. If I was looking for a word to describe what I'm gonna buy, I think dog would be the word.
2: Dog?
1: It would be dog.
2: Definitely
1: that would come springing from my lips. Dog.
2: Exactly.
1: It'd be springing.
2: Exactly.
1: From my...
2: Tommy, can you turn it off, please? Can somebody open the door and let us out? They're coming to take us away.
3: Okay, that's where the quizzes are coming from. That band, and that band being, of course, the Monkees, who are celebrating their 60th anniversary of their debut album, the album that they didn't play any instruments on, and I'm not sure how much of the singing involved them as well. Now, here comes our first quiz about the Monkees. How well do you know the Monkees?

0: Okay, here's our first quiz. It's worth 2 points. The monkey quiz, we're calling this. The monkey quiz. Who was the monkey who joined the circus? I repeat, who was the monkey who joined the circus? If you know, give us a call on 6552-6200. 2 points is yours. Now we're going to go into a live album that Bob Schilling featured last Thursday night on Absolutely Live. The Dynamic Hypnotics live at Billboard in Melbourne, October 10, 1984. Now the lead singer of the band was, of course, Robert Continental Seuss. Now, this is another spin-off question. Where was Robert Continental Seuss this evening? Early in the evening. Where did he play at? Now, this is really a monkey quiz, but I'm going to throw this one in as well now. 2 points. Where did Robert Continental Seuss play early on this evening? 6552-6200. So it's the monkey Robert Seuss quiz as we go into the live recording album, Dynamic Hypnotics Live.
1: Is everybody ready for some love?
0: Yeah!
1: We're gonna put it on you.
0: Yeah, Robert!

single with the dynamic and noise I've ever released. And it made us the famous pop stars we are today. The Hypno Beat. And there's Robin Suter on the drums. Let's hear it.

Okay, that was of course the fabulous Dynamic Hypnotics live at the Billboard nightclub in Melbourne. What did we say? 1984. Now, the frontman for that band was Robert Continental Seuss. He's also in the band The Mighty Reapers, of course. Now, the question Uncle Bob is asking: where did Continental Robert Seuss play this evening? Well, no callers. Doesn't matter. Uncle Bob gets 2 points. He's leading 2-0. Yep. October long weekend quiz. He's actually finished playing, and playing right now, or coming to the stage pretty soon, will be Ganga Jang. Well, Continental Robert Seuss, under the title Continental Blues Party, 5:30 to 7 p.m. tonight, this evening, Longview Farm Party, 95 Longview Close, Caffrey's Flat, New South Wales, 2424. That's where he's playing tonight in our area, sort of. Now, we had a monkey quiz because we're celebrating the 60th anniversary of the Monkees' debut album, which was released October 1966. And I know lots of my mates have or used to have that in their record collection. Yep, you may have too. Yep.

Well, Uncle Bob's jumped to a 4-0 lead. Question was asked on the monkey quiz. Who was the monkey who joined the circus? Who was the monkey who joined the circus? Well, I'm not sure if you remember. There was a TV show, US TV family show, called Circus Boy. It ran from 1956 to 1957. The circus boy was named Corky. Which of the monkeys played the part of Corky in Circus Boy? And the answer, Mickey Dolenz. Well done, Uncle Bob. You're leading 4-0. 4-0. That's a great lead. A great lead. 4-0. So we got a few more monkey quizzes coming up soon. Here's another track from this wonderful album that should be in your record collection. From the Monkees, self-titled, released October 1966.

0: Ain't I slick?
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0: Hell yeah.

0: That was a brand new album that my cousin Cosmic Cowboy Bob featured last week on Dude Ranch. Good one. Rhiannon Giddens, Hope is the Thing with Feathers. Hope is the Thing with Feathers, Rhiannon Giddens. Now, I know it's a bit of an odd time to put this in, but we're going to put it in. Intermission.
1: Welcome to intermission.
0: I just said that.

Well, before Civic Video played live from Old Bar Beach Festival, which was aired a little while back, we featured Uncle Bob's album of the week, which there's a possibility of being a Two Bob's albums of the week as well. It was the new album for the 7-Ups, album called Flight. I think we played about 30 minutes waiting for Civic Video to actually finish tuning up. It took a while, so we're not going to play any more of that album, but we're just going to mention last week's Uncle Bob's pick of the week was El Duende, Inside the Frequencies. El Duende, real name, Daniel Morfitt, singer-songwriter, fifth album. So we're going to play a couple of tracks from this album that was featured last week. Uncle Bob and his mates' pick of the week, El Duende, Inside the Frequencies.

0: has a great record, man.
1: It certainly is. El Duende's brand new one called Inside the Frequencies. It was Uncle Bob and his mates' pick of the week last week. And the pick of the week this week, you've heard earlier, the 7-Up's brand new album called For Light. Quiz-wise, Uncle Bob and his mates, well, Uncle Bob is leading 4-0 over the listener. And the quizzes from now on, this evening, how well do you know the Monkees? Because 60th anniversary of the Monkees' self-titled debut album was released October in 1966. And we believe it should be in your record collection. It's a good one. Which brings us up to a monkey quiz.

2 points. Which monkey's mother? Which one of the monkey's mother invented the first correction fluid? It wasn't called whiteout. At the time, it was called mistakeout. Which of the monkey's mother invented the first correction fluid called mistakeout? Going to give you 3 points if you get it right. 3 points. And she left him a fortune when she passed on. In fact, he ended up the richest of the monkeys. Who was it? 6552-6200. Was it Davy? Was it Mike? Was it Peter? Or was it Mickey? A couple of tracks from the album.

We have a quiz winner. It's great to see a new listener. Tanya from Hornsby, holidaying at the Blackhead Caravan Park, has heard of the program and she decided to tune in. And I'd love to give her a prize, but just mentioning your name, Tanya, you're a winner. 3 points. Now, the question was this, it was a monkey quiz. Which monkey's mother invented the first correction fluid called Mistake Out, which was when they bought her out and end up white out? Okay. The answer, Mike Nesmith. Mike Nesmith was his mother invented it. Well done. Tracy, it was pretty easy, really, because you only had four. It was sort of like multiple choice. Is it Davey? Is it Mikey? Is it Petey or Mickey? That one was Mikey. Should have time for one or two more monkey quizzes before the evening's out. It's time for selection from Goodnight, Bob from Marlee. And his selection this week is Jamaican Explosion. It was a Mojo magazine compilation.

Spin Doctor spinning tomorrow night, 9 o'clock, on 2 Bob. It'll be record check number 58. And he'll be spinning sides of vinyl from Memphis Slim, the Ligadoo Sisters, and John Lee Hooker. Memphis Slim, the Ligadoo Sisters, and John Lee Hooker. Tomorrow night on Good Mate Spin Doctor's Record Shack, Sundays at 9.

Thank you, Bob from Mali. Jamaican Explosion. You heard Derek and Patsy, and the final instrumental piece from Rico.

Scoreboard, Uncle Bob 4, you, the listener, on 3. The final monkey quiz. Now, they don't make album covers like this anymore. What's on the back of the cover is Meet the Monkeys. There's 4 of them, headshots, but they describe each of the monkeys. Fantastic, isn't it? Monkeys' debut album, turning 60. We'll be featuring it 2 more tracks soon once we get this quiz rolling. Who am I? I'm a monkey. I was born in Birmingham, Washington, D.C. My height, 5'11". Hair, I had it. It was brown. Eyes, brown. Brown eyes. Yep. Plays guitar and sings. Can you tell us the name of the monkey? 5'11", Washington, brown eyes, yep, and brown hair. Plays guitar and sings. 6552620. 2 points. The final 2 tracks from this wonderful album, which should be in your record collection.

0: No more callers, please, for the competition. We have a winner. Stand by for the announcement of the winner and
1: the answer. Oh, shit. I've lost again. Oh, come on. I was so far ahead. I was leading 4-0. I went down 5-4. Pam, haven't heard from you for a long time. Pam from Pampula gave us a call and she reckons it was Peter. Peter. Talk. Not Tosh. Talk. Yes, he fits the description. Birmingham, Washington, D.C. 5'11". Brown hair and brown eyes. Plays guitar and sings. That's right. Fits him. Right answer. Well done, Pam from Pampula. That's the monkey quiz as we celebrated the 60th anniversary of the Monkees' debut album called Self-Titled. Should be in your record collection. We're going to go into a live track from a Melbourne band called Clear Audience, caught live at the Bowen Bowling Club April this year. This is them right now.

Yeah, that's Clear Audience, caught live at the Bowburn Bowling Club, April of this year. It was a great night. Well, to take us out, but first off, Uncle Bob went down very unluckily tonight after leading 4-0. Went down 5-4 to the Listener, led by Tanya, holidaying at Blackhead Bowling Club, at Blackhead Caravan Park, I should point out, bowling club. And also a good mate who's not a mate anymore. She's a bad mate. Still love her though. Pam from Pampula, who tipped it to the Listener, the quiz this evening. The monkey quiz. As heard on Uncle Bob and his mate show. Shortened version. But take us out to another live track. Grace Slick, you may remember her from Jefferson Airplane, was once in a band before Jefferson Airplane called The Great Society. This was a track that she first recorded with The Great Society and then recorded it with Jefferson Airplane. The Great Society live at the Matrix Nightclub, San Francisco, 1966. Comes recommended to us tonight by good mate Ted the Head from Head Street Harrington, who's still stuck in the late 60s, early 70s music scene. Well, it's good night. And after this track, we'll be into CRN's Roots and Reggae. Have a good rest of the weekend. And don't forget, Daylight Saving starts tomorrow morning. Midnight, is it? Yep. A good night from Uncle Bob to you.

with your old and scratchy, new and glitchy dub and reggae from around the world. This is Sister Selector's Roots and Reggae Show, heard around Australia via the Community Radio Network and Buckets Radio in Gloucester. And my apologies once again for a continuing scratchy throat. After Mick Dick's intro piece, we begin with a collaboration between Scottish sound system Mungo's Hi-Fi and British dub band Gentlemen's Dub Club, with vocals by UK singer Solo Banton. This is Good Good. Thanks for tuning in.

From his 13th studio album, Too Too Bad, Jamaica's Buju Banton on Be Good. Solo Banton before him with Mungo's Hi-Fine Gentleman's Dub Club on Good Good. And from the new anniversary edition of their album, Asleep in the Machine, this is Queensland's Bootleg Rascal on My Good Friend.

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I can see it in a hurry, need a scurry, scummy. Would you like some intention? Nah.

a fresh interpretation of the Jamaican rocksteady classic Perfidia by Phyllis Dillon. From his forthcoming album that was Shaka Demus with vocalist Isha Bell. Before them, Jamaica's Anthony Red Rose with No New Friends. And at the top, Aussie's Bootleg Rascal with My Good Friend. Out of South London, this is Kotoa.

on their new EP Out of the Dark. That was young five-piece band Kotoa with their blend of soul, dub, jazz and afrobeat on When We Dance and Butterfly House. The Mighty Melbourne Ska Orchestra are touring again, this time with a new album under their belts. From the Monty Loco Rides Again live album, this is Climb Up the Mountain.

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1: 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Right across the nation. Boom shakalaka.

Sydney jazz, folk and ska band Queen Porter Stomp with 1, 2, 3, 4 from their Beat of My Kind release this year. The Melbourne Ska Orchestra with Climb Up the Mountain before them, and from Daptone Records, this is The Sacred Souls, Victor Axelrod and The Inversions.

Newly reissued on 7-inch vinyl, Devin Russell's Curtis Mayfield classic, Move On Up. The Sacred Soul, Victor Axelrod and the Inversions, with Waiting on the Right Time before it, and Over the Morning Blessing Rhythm. This is Horns of Guiding Star Orchestra.

Two legendary French dub groups, Zanzili and Hightone, come together to form Zentone. And this is their latest release called Take It From The Rich, Take It From The Dub. Before them, Spain's Roberto Sanchez as Lone Ark, along with Switzerland's 18th Parallel, and featuring Horns of Guiding Star Orchestra on Money, and Over the Morning Blessing Rhythm on Hornsman Blessing. Both tracks appear on the new Showcase Volume 2, due for release in October. Syndicated across Australia via the Community Radio Network and broadcasting from Buckets Radio in Gloucester, this has been Sister Selector's Roots and Reggae Show. I'll catch you next week, hopefully with a restored voice. Bye for now.

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3: Good. When you've mastered these exercises, you'll want to develop your yoga techniques further. This can be done by following Richard Hickelman's book, Yoga for Health, or his long-playing record albums. Let yoga keep you fit and well, the natural way.
4: Yes, yes, y'all, it is that time. Time once again for 1200 Degrees, episode 295. As heard across the nation, with thanks to the Community Radio Network. This is yours truly, DJ D, back at it once again, and this time in the mix in a different way. So yours truly, Mama D, will be featured on a later episode. What we are airing over the next three or four episodes is 77 Sevens. It is a project that was created by DJ Leroy over in the UK, and it does feature a number of DJs creating a mix from seven of their 7-inch vinyl records. And yes, it was a massive inspiration for 1200 12s, with 100 DJs creating a mix from 12 of their 12-inch vinyl records. Now, on this episode, we will hit the first part. We're going to call it part one, even though it's a three-hour mix featuring a number of DJs from around the globe. Sending big shout-outs to you all, and, of course, a special mention once again of DJ Leroy for this wonderful concept of 77 Sevens, which paved the way for 1200 12s. So sending you all much love. I hope you enjoy part one of 77 Sevens, and we'll be back again same time, same channel next week to do part two, and thereon as the weeks go by. So for now, get ready to turn those speakers all the way up right here, right now, for part one of 77 Sevens. Nothing but 7-inch vinyl right here, right now on 1200 Degrees. Let's go.

in the motorbike's tailpipe. 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It's raise the ceiling while I raise a million. While I'm in the building, give me a ticket, catching major feelings. Like a bad case of intervention, straight venting. 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

That's right, y'all. You have been listening to 1200 Degrees, episode 295, as heard across the nation with thanks to the Community Radio Network. This is yours truly, DJ D, aka Mama D, hopping on the mic one last time to wrap up this episode. What you have just heard was part one of 77 sevens. That's right, a number of DJs spinning seven of their 7-inch vinyl records from around the globe. So I hope you enjoyed that one. I absolutely love that it's such an eclectic mix of genres and tunes, but that it all comes off 7-inch vinyl. That's right, nothing but wax of the smaller kind on this episode. Be sure to check in same time, same channel next week for part two of 77 Sevens, with a special shout out going out to DJ Leroy over in the UK for coming up with this wonderful concept that did pave the way for 1212s. All right, well, without further ado, Mama's going to wrap this episode up. If you want to catch any past episodes, you can do so on my Mixcloud under DJ D Worldwide. For now, though, a few more moments for 1200 Degrees, episode 295, and I'll be back same time, same channel with part two next week to do it up all again. Until then, wishing you all a wonderful one. Peace out, y'all. We'll be right back.

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0: It's upon the hour to come amongst you and amaze you with absolute, incredible, out-of-this-world type sounds. 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
5: You are now locked into 1212s as heard across Australia with thanks to the Community Radio Network. This is yours truly, DJ D. I will be with you for the next hour as we explore this amazing project called 1212s, where we are endeavouring to hit all corners of the globe to feature 100 DJs creating a mix from 12 of their 12-inch vinyl records. Now, this episode is episode 35. We will actually be throwing back to mix number 17 of 1212s, which features a DJ hailing out of Sydney, Australia, that goes by the name of DJ D. That's right, yours truly is the DJ up in the mix for this episode, and definitely looking forward to sharing 12 of my 12-inch vinyl records with all of you right here, right now. Normally what I would do at this point is introduce that DJ with a bit of a background of, I guess, achievements and things that they've gotten up to in their DJ careers. So I'll do my best to let you know a little bit more about myself. So I have been known as Australia's premier female turntablist, and that's possibly also down to having competed in a number of DMC as well as DJ competitions. Now, most notably, going back to 2005, I was the only female competitor at the DMC Championships and took 8th place at the Nationals that year. I came back pretty much a decade later and took 3rd place in the New South Wales heats in 2015, as well as in 2020, taking that number 8 slot once again for the Australian DMC Championships and at the Nationals, that is. Also receiving, and honoured to receive this one, an endorsement from Pioneer DJ Australia. Now, I also did hit that number 8 slot in another DJ competition held by Cocaine, and that was the Monkey Wasn't Funky competition. That was quite recent as well, in 2020. So definitely hitting that number 8 in a lot of cases, and very, very honoured to. Some notable tours that I've done have included artists such as Blackstreet, 112, Redman, the DOC, soon to come DJ Maceo from De La Soul, also the Jodeci tour, that's right, Casey and JoJo, plus Montel Jordan, Africa Islam, Ricky Bell from Bell Biv DeVoe, as well as Eminem's Green Lantern, and on a number of occasions, Naughty by Nature, plus a bunch of others. So one other thing that I absolutely love is low riding, and I do have a 6'4 Impala and have been honored to be able to host a number of artists via the 6'4 as well, including Exhibit, as well as King Quest from the Outlaws, the Alcoholics, DJ Yellow of NWA, that was a moment, Curtis Young, which is Dr. Dre's son, also Eric Wright, Eazy-E's son, Spice One, Freedom Williams, Ty Dolla $ign, Master Ace, and a bunch of others as well. So definitely have had some amazing moments. I've been on the air since 1999, and yes, there's a lot more that I can tell you, but I'm really keen to get back up in the mix for this mix. And this will be a throwback to mix number 17 of 1212s. How about we do it right here, right now? Let's go.
6: Hey, yo, man, check dig. Listen up. It don't get no bigger than this. You in a mix with Australia's premier female turntablist, man. DJ D, and that's my girl. This your boy Roscoe. We rock with the best of them, and we get it in with DJ D. She gonna get you what you need. You can believe that.
0: It's upon the hour to come amongst you and amaze you with absolute, incredible, out-of-this-world type sounds. Look out. 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
0: Now, if this record is being played at a club, disco, lounge, house, basement, or block party, car stereo, stoop, or at any other social gathering, we will now allow the beat to continue and proceed to give you more of what you like. This message has been brought to you by the makers of The Way We Swing and the Underground Talk How You Like Posse.
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6: Now the beat goes on to the break of dawn. Just peep this, y'all, cause we're singing the song. I do what you like. 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
1: 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Slow down, baby. 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Yeah. 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
0: Yeah. LL Cool J in the house, baby. You know what I'm saying? UPMD in effect, snapping necks, cashing large checks.
1: Slow down, baby.
0: Over non-believers can coast with it. You know what I'm saying? Cause this is Daddy Mac, king of the Bozak. All my friends know that. Mix the master down.
1: Slow down, baby.

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0: JD, let's do it!
1: Yes, yes, you are locked into 1212s. This is episode 35 featuring yours truly, DJ D, up in the mix, spinning 12 of my 12-inch vinyl records. And boy, have I loved taking this journey back through some of my favorite 12s from back in the day. So we kicked it all off with some 1989 flavor, De La Soul, definitely a fave, Say No Go, and it was the No Dope mix straight off this 12-inch record. That then took us into some 1990 flavor with some Digital Underground, Do What You Like, followed by some Rampage and EPMD, also some 1990 flavor right there. Had to hit a little bit of DJ Cool thereafter with Old School Stylin', and of course one of my favorite 12s, 1993 flavor with Dr. Dre and Ed Lover, with a track called Back Up Off Me. Absolutely love that one because it samples McFadden and Whitehead's Ain't No Stopping Us Now, which I do have on 7, but as you know, strictly 12 right here, right now for this mix. So, number 6, we hit some Father MC 1990 flavor once again with Do For You. And that takes us into pretty much where we are right here, right now, with some 1978 flavor about to drop, Cheryl Lynn and Got To Be Real. So definitely going to hit you with a few more to make up that 12. And thank you for joining me thus far on this journey through some of my favorite 12-inch vinyl records from back in the day. All right, well, how about we get back into this mix? Yours truly, DJ D, right here, right now, up in the mix for mix number 17 of 1212s. Here we go.

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'Cause they try to mess with third degree, that's me, myself, and I.

0: It's about time that I clear this. 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
1: If you kiss me again, I'll kiss you back.
0: You see, I feel real good inside.

That's right, y'all. You are tuned into 1200 12s as heard around Australia with thanks to the Community Radio Network. This is yours truly, DJ D. I've not only been your host for this episode, episode 35, I've also been the DJ creating the mix, which was mix number 17 of 1200 12s. The last I recall mentioning, we had talked about playing some Cheryl Lynn 1978 flavour with Got To Be Real. It was also the original sample for the track that I played prior to that one, by Father MC 1990 flavour with Do For You. That was then followed by some 1977 Best Of My Love by The Emotions. And of course, 1989 was the next year that we hit with one of my all-time favourites. It was by De La Soul, called Me, Myself and I. That actually also samples one of my all-time favourite tracks, perhaps my favourite, by Funkadelic, called Knee Deep. And so does the next one that we threw down. It was some 1991 flavour by Digital Underground and Kiss You Back. That was then chased with some 1980 flavour by Lakeside, a track that was sampled by Coolio in the 90s called Fantastic Voyage. And that leads us to the number 12 track, that's right, the 12th 12-inch vinyl record that I'm about to throw down right here, right now for mix number 17. And it's one that I used to love throwing down at live gigs, all because it would almost always result in at least a few of the people on the dance floor looking over with a surprised look on their face, and I absolutely love that. It's by Ronnie Hudson and the Street People, called West Coast Pop Lock. Released in 1982, it features a very notable lyrical sample that was made famous by Tupac and his track California Love. So get ready to hear this one. It also does sample some Roger, So Rough, So Tough. So I'm about to throw this one down to take out not just the number 12 slot for my 12-inch vinyl records, but also to take out this episode, episode 35 of 1200 12s. Now, we will be back again, same time, same channel, to do it all again. This time featuring another DJ up in the mix, and it might just be another female DJ up in the mix for this next episode. So be sure to tune in once again and stay locked as we feature a lot more DJs up in the mix. We are only just about to hit DJ number 34 of 1200 12, so we do have a little way to go yet. However, each week has been super, super dope. So once again, thank you to all that have tuned in thus far. Be sure to stay tuned and also show us some love online. We are on most social networks under 1200 12s. That's 1200 and then the word TWELVES. On social networks including Instagram, Twitter and Facebook, and of course Mixcloud as well. So be sure to check us out online. Until then, wishing you all a wonderful one, and we'll see you same time, same channel next week. Peace out, y'all.

0: Yes. That was Open Mic Surgery featuring Sev Static and Swinda Example by Righteous Knight and Grungy Bogues. Then before that was Acid Rain by Righteous Knight and Grungy Bogues. Like I said, that was just the ultimate kind of showcase of that old school, heavy hitting, boom bap style lyricism. We're up to the end of our show here on Pen Pushers theme with Definition Radio. I've been your host, The Prophet. We got one more track, and I left this one last because it's a very different approach to a lyricist. And that's somebody who can take a really complex concept and communicate that in a way that's filtered through creativity and self-expression. And so this last track is called Fine Tune by Hazakim. And he's a guy who's always hitting the heavy stuff and sometimes controversial stuff as well, depending on who you're talking to. But basically, he's taken the concept of fine tune, where you look at the different aspects of how the world works and how, you know, everything is in its proper place, as though it's very fine tuned as far as, you know, the way the Earth sits, the way it orbits, you know, the amount of salt in the ocean, the amount of salt in our bodies, and how every little thing is just so fine tuned to such an intricate detail that it points towards some divine creation style stuff. And so to take a very heavy concept like that and then break it down in a track that's very listenable and hectic, I tip my hat to that. So wherever you sit on that topic, I hope you really appreciate this track and the way that he's taken a concept and just ran with it. Enjoy. I've been your host, The Prophet. This has been Definition Radio. I'll see you guys next month. Peace.
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2: Live from New York. I just want to tell y'all, man, if y'all not listening to Definition Radio, you playing yourselves, man. That's what it is, man. I ain't got nothing else to say. This is making me mad. I'm mad I even got to do this drop, because you should have been listening to Definition Radio a long time ago. That's my word. Ask somebody. New York. Come in and-

0: BBC News with Moira Alderson. Demonstrations are being held in Madrid and in towns and cities across Spain in support of action on the country's housing crisis. Anger's been stoked by Parliament's refusal on Friday to approve the government's emergency legislation protecting tenants. Kai Hedgeco reports from Madrid.
1: There was a large turnout for this protest in Madrid. Many of those taking part were calling for a general strike and demanding urgent solutions to the crisis, which has seen rentals soar. Parliament's rejection of the government's legislation has fueled the anger of many Spaniards. The legislation presented by the left-wing coalition of Pedro Sánchez had sought to improve conditions for those renting property. It included preventing the eviction of vulnerable people, clamping down on the buying of properties by investors, and introducing the automatic renewal of rental contracts. After his parliamentary defeat, Mr. Sánchez is now known to be considering calling a snap election.
0: Tigrayan rebels are reported to be abandoning their capital, Mekelle, 10 days after launching an offensive against the Ethiopian government. Residents have told the BBC that soldiers and equipment were being loaded on trucks. Caleb Mogues is in Nairobi.
2: This is a major setback for Tigrayan forces. Residents in the regional capital say the Tigrayan authorities have been leaving Mekelle in large numbers. Soldiers and equipment are being loaded onto trucks. Witnesses also reported looting overnight. The regional capital is now reportedly surrounded by federal troops and allied militias, while Tigrayan fighters were reportedly abandoning positions. The pro-government Tigray Peace Forces said they had taken full control of the airport and were clearing the city.
0: The UAE's Prosecutor General has said the investigation into the incident on the Fly Dubai plane has revealed the co-pilot attacked the pilot with what's known as a crash axe, a tool kept in the cockpit. The Prosecutor General also added further confirmation that the co-pilot tried to take control of the plane in what he called a terrorist operation. The mayor of Kyiv, Vitaly Klitschko, says Russia struck the northern bridge over the River Dnipro, the latest attack on critical infrastructure in the Ukrainian capital. In recent days, Russian drones have repeatedly hit the southern bridge, causing severe disruption. Dan Johnson is in Kyiv.
3: Russia says it is targeting bridges across the Dnipro River because they are used to move troops and military cargo in support of Ukraine's armed forces. But the immediate impact is to bring disruption to the capital's roads for a second day. Two bridges have now been damaged in recent drone attacks, and it appears Russia's adopted a new tactic of targeting them to cut off the two parts of Kyiv. The city's mayor said the capital was being torn apart. More than a million people live on the eastern bank of the river, but most work in the city centre on the western side. Railway lines and trolleybus wires have been damaged and other public transport routes disrupted.
0: BBC News. A final day of campaigning is getting underway in the presidential election in Brazil. The two leading candidates, the incumbent Luiz Inácio Lula da Silva and Flavio Bolsonaro, are closely matched, and the vote will almost certainly go to a second round later this month. Both will conclude their campaigns in Brazil's most populous city, São Paulo. Kim Yo-jong, the powerful sister of North Korea's leader, says Pyongyang carried out an intermediate-range strategic missile test on Saturday morning. The first reports of the test came from South Korea, which said at least one ballistic missile had flown 700 kilometres off North Korea's eastern coast into the Sea of Japan. The remains of what's thought to be the medieval Bulgarian leader Tsar Samuel have been handed back by Greece more than 1,000 years after his death. Tsar Samuel is a national hero who died in 1014 during the long struggle for regional domination with the Byzantine Empire. Ali McConnell has this report.
4: Tsar Samuel is reported to have died of shock after thousands of his defeated soldiers returned home, blinded on the orders of the Byzantine Emperor Basil II, known as the Bulgar Slayer. But the whereabouts of his body remained unknown until the discovery in the 1960s of a skeleton on a Greek island, close to the borders of Albania and North Macedonia. The importance to Bulgaria of the remains return should not be underestimated. After a ceremony in the Greek city of Thessaloniki, attended by the prime ministers of both countries, the body was transferred to a transport plane flanked by Bulgarian fighter jets on its way to Sofia.
0: The latest chapter in the intense cricketing rivalry between India and Pakistan has ended with a familiar result. India won the final of the Asian Games T20 tournament, but their margin of victory was much narrower than in most recent encounters. Led by Hasan Nawaz, Pakistan got to within 19 runs of India's total. That's the latest. BBC News.
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0: Yeah, hey everyone, welcome to Tacka's Rock and Blues Show across Australia on the Community Radio Network through all the affiliate stations on the satellite right across the country. We're broadcasting from Tacka's Duke Studios in Mildura, Victoria, Australia, for our very own local community station, Hot FM. 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And don't forget that Community Radio Plus app and put that on your phone as well. Tacka's Rock and Blues Show is the program playing the newest rock for you, the newest rock and blues, our acoustic segment every hour, plus some great classic rock and some great live tracks for you as well. A huge shout out to each and every one of you boys and girls out there in rock and blues land. And as normal as we do each and every week, a huge shout out to all our volunteers from the SES emergency departments to all the others as well. The hospital staff from top to bottom, truckers, cabbies and everyone that's working nights, day shift, police departments and ambos and anyone I've missed, you too. Great to have your company. Tacka's Rock and Blues Show is the program. And hey, and as recommended by the CBAA network, we're required to mention that this little program may have some occasional coarse language, but have I got some stuff. What a way to kick it off, boys and girls. The brand new one by Australia's own Simon Kenny Lewis, recorded live at the Backdoor Pub in New South Wales. Probably the best Aussie live album for 2026, been one of my favourite players for a long time. And that was a track of his called Cadillac Katie, released independently. You can get all his albums through his website, which is sklblues.com, and grab the boy on Facebook. Good one, Simon Kenny Lewis and the band. That was Simon on guitar and vocals, Sean Costello on keyboards and harp, Christian Young on bass, and Tony Boyd playing on the drum kit. Great album. We'll be playing the rest of that during the year as well. Coming up in the first hour, the boy from Germany, T.G. Copperfield, The Cockroaches. I'll tell you about The Cockroaches when we get down there, because you might know, but if you don't, you'll be surprised. Another great track by Joe Bonamassa that we didn't get time to play last week. The lady from Oz, Paula McMahon, off her album A Life Addiction to the Blues. We must be related because I've got that. Some great acoustic stuff for you as well. Bit of classic rock, bit of instrumental break. Another great track by the brand newy by the boys from Melbourne, Catch 23, off the album Stomping Ground we featured last week. Great album. Grab yourselves a copy. Just grab them through their Facebook page and catch23blues.com. Bit of archive rock. One of my favourite guitar solos of all time. If you've listened to us over the last three decades, you would have probably heard this song a few times. The new one, or the current album, by the lady from Detroit, Nisi. A bit of Oz classic rock and blues. A young guy from Germany who's not young anymore. He's 23 now, Dustin Thompson. Bit of rock and roll by Blue Suede Daddies. A great Australian lady and her blues band, Sally King and the Repeat Offenders, off that great album Unfinished Business. Some truckers song coming up for you in hour number two. A bit of rock by the boys from Oz, or over in Western Australia. Girl rock for you, a bit more Susie Quattro off her brand new album Freedom, and a ton more. Oh, another great track by The Milkmen as well, off their brand newy, the boys from the UK, The Milky Way. Okay, great to have your company. Let's get into the stuff. Hey, don't forget it, if you want to get in touch with Tech 24/7, easy as, terryidale@gmail.com. 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Or you can grab us on Facebook, that'd be brilliant as well. Tacka's Tracks, all one word, lowercase, T-E-C-K-A-S Tracks, and there we will be. Okay, let's get into the stuff. This is the album from a couple of years ago by the boy from California, 62, Chicken Bone Slim, off his album Damn Good and Ready. Yeah, we betcha. Thanks to Viztone Records. This is Rock and Roll Soul. Great to have your company, boys and girls. You're with Tech. G'day.
1: 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Tacka's Rock and Blues Show.

You want a rock? Tekka's got that. 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Tekka's got that too. Turn it up to 11. That's how we roll right here.

0: Yeah, quick finish, isn't it? That's the boy from Germany, 46 years of age. That is T.G. Copperfield off his self-titled album. And that was 30 Blues, released on Time Zone Records. And before that, Chicken Bone Slim, Rock and Roll Soul, off his album called Damn Good and Ready, thanks to Viztone Records. Hey, this is Tekka's Rock and Blues Show. Got some great stuff coming up. Hey, here's a track, bit of rock for you. It's a new single from a band called The Cockroaches. Who is it? It's the Rolling Stones. It's a secret band they put together, and they've done, I think the idea of it is they sneak into pubs unknown as the Cockroaches, incognito kind of band. I didn't know about it until this popped up on their website. So this is a newie for me and for you as well. The Cockroaches, a.k.a. the Rolling Stones, off a single, and it's called Do It. Your Tech.
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0: Yeah, nice song, isn't it? And it's unmistakably Mick Jagger and the Boys, but that is the Cockroaches. You heard it here first on Tekka's Rock and Blues Show. First time I'd heard it as well. Okay, it is time for our live track, and to all the Joe Bonamassa fans who's a fan like me, Kenny, I think Lenny as well, and many others, I'm sure. If you don't like it, text me and tell me, and tell me why. Off the album The Spirit of Rory, I just love it. Best live album for 2026 in my books. And, of course, I think the best Australian album is Simon Kenny Lewis, Live at the Back Door, which you can get through sklblues.com. Great album. He's a top player as well. Okay, this is Joe Bonamassa off The Spirit of Rory, live in Cork, for everyone that loves Joe Bonamassa and Rory as well. I wonder who, live.
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0: Oh, man. One word. Damn awesome. Oh, that's two words. Isn't that a great version of a classic Rory song for you? For all you lovers of Rory and the lovers of Joe Bonamassa. What? And our very own Lockie Doley on keyboards as well. What a great couple of solos. Fantastic. With the old Rory classic, I Wonder Who, brand new live again in 2026. Joe Bonamassa, grab the album. It's in stores. Great album. Okay, we've got time for one more before our Acoustic by Two comes up. It's Australia's own Paula McMahon off the album A Life Addiction to the Blues, with thanks to Big Rock Records. And this is Tobacco Road. Coming up next, Acoustic by Two. You're Tech.
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0: Yeah, man, I never get to very often to play original way old-time blues players for you, but I found that in the collection that I'd forgotten all about it, which is a terrible thing for me because I'm a blues lover. That's the late Willie Dixon. Done some research during the week. Apparently wrote around about 500 songs. And he passed away in 1992 at just 76 years of age. That was one of his songs. That's off an album from 1970, just called I Am the Blues, released on CBS Records. And he was the man who coined the phrase, the blues are the roots and the other music are the fruits. And isn't that the truth? Released on CBS. And that was a great track, isn't it? The Seventh Son. And before that, little thing from the boys, Jamie Knight and Ben Church from the UK. They call themselves Wooden Horse, off the album This Kind of Trouble, and a track called Kind of Man, independent release from about 13 years ago. Hey, my friends, it is time for a bit of classic rock. I love this part because it takes me back to my childhood. I wish it did. It takes me back to my 30s. This is classic rock. This is the late Cub Coda and the boys off the album Yeah from 1973. This is classic rock. This is Brownsville Station. And this is Smokin' in the Boys' Room.
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2: How you doing?

Yeah, I don't know how many times it's been done by bands around the world over the last 50 or 60 years, but that's one of my faves, the old original. Well, not the original. The original was done by a blues player back in the 40s, I think, the original version. That's our classic rock for this hour from 1973 off the album, yeah, that was Brownsville Station. Okay, now it is time to put the kettle on, boys and girls. Got something to eat? A little tipple? Make sure you have it on ice. This is a little instrumental break by GA20 off the album Try It, You Might Like It. Matt Stubbs and the boys from Detroit. And this is Philip Goes Bananas. Really? Sounds like me.

0: rare-ish kind of playing for you. I reckon that was all through analog recording. Great stuff, isn't it? That was off an album, GA20. Try it, you might like it. It's a tribute to Hound Dog Taylor. And that was one of his songs, Philip Goes Bananas. Thanks to Alligator Records. And Matty Stubbs, good on you, my friend. Hey, this is Tekka's Rock and Blues Show, another new track. We played it last week, the first one. The boys from Melbourne, Catch 23, off their brand new album called Stompin' Ground. The website, that's easy, catch23blues.com. All the albums available through that particular site. This is off the brand new album, I dig it. And this is the old Sonny Thompson song from 1946, the original version from memory. How's your memory, Tech? What day is it? And I'm tore down, you would Tech.
1: You heard it here first. Another exclusive track.

0: Yeah, and every track is a pearler, my friends. That's the brand newie by the boys from Melbourne. That is, I'm looking at the wrong track. Catch 23 off their brand new album called Stomping Ground and Arm Tore Down. Great track. If you want the album or the others, catch23blues.com or jump on their Facebook page, Catch 23. That is Brendan Alexander, Ronnie Smith, Andrew Baker and Andy Miller on the kit. Great album. Another one that Kenny'd be a big fan of too, I reckon. You love them, boy. Okay, this is Tekka's Rock and Blues Show. Next is our Stevie Ray Vaughan tribute. I thought we'd go through to another tribute album going back to 1993 off the LA Blues Authority Volume 2 with the thing called Hats Off to Stevie Ray. Featuring Pat Travers, Rick Derringer, Leslie West, and it goes on and on. And we're going to do the Tony Spinner is going to do Empty Arms in tribute to the late Stevie Ray Vaughan. You're with Tech.
1: Hey, it's Bill Murray over here in Atlanta, Georgia. Every week at this time, Tekka pays tribute to the late guitar legend Stevie Ray Vaughan. Stevie left us on the 27th of August, 1990, after just a short-lived career spanning 7 years. So here's another great track from the Texas Hurricane on Tekka's Rock and Blues Show.

0: Yeah, gotta dig it, don't you? That is Empty Arms off the album Hats Off to Stevie Ray Vaughan. Tony Spinner, who was with part of Toto and Paul Gilbert Band as well. Empty Arms, and thanks to Roadrunner Records way back to 1993. Hey, this is Tekka's Rock and Blues Show, Archive Rock Time, and this is one of my favourites. Well, it is the favourite guitar solo I've ever had, that I've ever heard. Just love it. And this is Steely Dan off the album, what's it called? Can't Buy a Thrill, from 1972, featuring Donald Fagen and Walter Becker. And the guitar player, who a lot of them thought was the other guy, a guy who done it in one take. His name was a studio musician, whipped in the studio, done it. Elliot Randall was the guy's name. Archive Rock, Steely Dan, and Reelin' in the Years, your Tech.
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0: Yeah, I have to say that is sensational. But how did they get the harmony guitars in one break? Did they have harmonizers back then? I'm not sure. But that is my favourite guitar solo of all time. Hope you dug it. Hey, you're listening to Tekka's Rock and Blues Show on the Community Radio Network. If your local station is staying with us for the second hour, I can promise you more of the same. But if you're leaving us now, we'd love to have your company again next time on the station that you're on right now. Finishing off hour number one, actually kicking into hour number two, this is a lady from Detroit, Niecy, off her album Queen of the Hill. Leave it all behind, you're with Tekka.
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0: Oh, yeah, I love it. The great song about the outro is just about as long as the song, but I dig it. That is Niecy from Detroit off her current album, Queen of the Hill, and Leave It All Behind. I don't know who the guitar player is, but man, he's on top of it, isn't he? Her record label is Ride the Tiger Records, and you can check her on Facebook. That is Niecy, N-E-I-C-I-E. And before that, we had, of course, one of my faves, Steely Dan, reeling in the years, Archive Rock 1972. 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And a big thanks to the Community Radio Network for putting up with me for over three decades. Amazing. Okay. This is it's our Oz Classic Rock and Blues for you. The boys from, well, we had them in Mildura when they were young. Jacko, Darren Jack, is now still a great player, playing with his band called V8 Blues, I think. But we had him in the Sandbar, and this goes back to 1997. It was probably the year that the album came out with a, it was called Smoke. No, it wasn't called Smoke. It was called Taste and Try Before You Buy, which was originally an Albert King song. This is their version, our classic rock from 1997. Good one, my friend. And can't you see what you're doing to me?
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Tekka's Rock and Blues Show. It just doesn't bear thinking about.

0: What a great classic Stevie Ray Vaughan song by a young guy from Germany called Dustin Thompson. And that's off his album released a couple of years ago called Milk and Beer. And that's Honey Bee, released on Chili Graham Records. It's him, his father and family own a guitar store in Germany somewhere. And great version of that song. Coming up next, it's time for a bit of Walk and Wall for you. The boys from, I don't know where they're from. It's a band called the Blue Suede Daddies off an album called Rock and Roll, Kids and Party, off in the UK they're from. Remember this song off the movie from about 1956 with the late Marilyn Monroe, remember? Boy, am I saying that. You're just telling people how old you are. Hey, bit of rock and roll. Blue Suede Daddies, The Girl Can't Help It, you're with Tech.
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0: Yeah, what a set of vocal pipes. That's Australia's own Sally King and her band, The Repeat Offenders, off their new album called Unfinished Business. Man, I love that. Great album. Check it out through the Facebook page and it's independent release. And that was Never Love Again Boogie. What? I love it with the brass horn section. So well done. A great Aussie product. If you're a fan of that, grab the album through their Facebook page. And you'll be able to find out where you can buy it. I'm pretty sure it's available on all those places you buy stuff. Hey, this is Tekka's Rock and Blues Show. He doesn't know much about that kind of gear. Yeah, right. It is time for our trucker's song for the boys and girls who carry our country on their trailers. This is for you. And this is off an album called Self-Titled from Canada, featuring Jason McCoy. They call themselves the Roadhammers. And this is the title track off the album from 2008, believe it. I'm a Roadhammer for the boys and girls with the big rigs.
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0: Yeah, good track, huh? That's the boys from Western Australia. That's Australia's own Datura 4 off the album Blessed is the Boogie from 2020 and Sounds of Gold, released on Rogue Records. And Dom Mariani is the guitarist and vocalist. Great track. Hope you dug it. And before that, especially for the boys and girls who drive the big rigs right across the country, love your work. Okay, it is time for our Acoustic by Two. No, it's not. You're wrong, Tech. Bit of live stuff for you from the ladies from North Dakota. This is Jenny Lynn. Then we've got our Acoustic by Two straight after this. This is Jennifer Lynn and the Groove Revival, recorded live at the Electric Eden in North Dakota. And I'm Sucker for the Rain live.
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1: Hey, baby, won't you let me take you home?

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And this is what it sounds like when you get another kind of body art. Skin cancer. Unlike a tattoo, you can't hear it and most times even feel it happening. But the ugly scarring of removal lasts a lifetime. Protect your skin with a hat, shirt, and sunscreen. Skin cancer. It's killer body art.

0: Yeah, what a great version of a classic Doors song for you. Okay, thank you very much. That was All Wooden Doors. That's their second album. Their first album was All Wooden Stones, and it was an acoustic album of Rolling Stones. We've played that heaps over the years as well. The boys, James Lee Stanley, Peter Turk from Monkees, Timothy B. Smith from the Eagles, John Densmore, originally Doors, and Robbie Krieger, originally with Doors and others as well. So you've got some good players on this album. And all the Doors classic, and that was Riders on the Storm, released on Breechwood Records. Before that, oh, man, I like it. That's Craig Hughes from Glasgow off his album Hard Times Volume 1 and A Cave Full of Woman Blues, independent release. Hey, my friends, it's almost time for the end. I can't believe it. Not before we get these in. This is Girl Rock for you. For all the girls, drinks down, make some space. This is Susie Quattro off her new album called Freedom. And here's your boots.
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0: Yeah, good track. That's the brand new one by the boys from the UK, The Milkman, off the new album called The Milky Way. And Jimmy the Weasel, check him out on Facebook. That Jamie Smy and the boys, great supporters of this little show. And that album's available through their website. Check them out, The Milkman. And before that, Susie Quattro, she's touring Australia next month. If I get the dates, I'll pass them on to you. Okay, time for one more classic rock. The boys from UK, Col Harkness and the band, they are Spider, and was off a single. And this is Here We Go, Rock and Roll.
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0: Ah, yeah, bit of high hair rock for you from 1984. That is our classic rock spider. Here we go, rock and roll. I'll tell you what, my friends, we're done and dusted. That concludes Tekka's Rock and Blues Show for this week. This little program originated from studios in Mildura, Victoria, Australia. Hope to have your company again next time on a station that you're on right now. 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You can grab us on Facebook, that'd be brill as well. Tekka's Tracks, all one word, lowercase, TECKAS Tracks, and there we will be. Anything you want to ask, a song you want to do, good or bad or ugly, I can take it. Going to leave you with the new one by Peter Pasek from Boston off his album called The Time. And this is a little thing called Swooshy. Ho, ho, you're very swooshy. Have a great time. Look after each other. And I'll catch you again next week on the old wireless. Hey, from Tek, for the moment, though, hey, bye, y'all.
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1: And I'm Barry Mackay.
0: And welcome to It's Time, the show where we look at the best of the Australian national charts between the 60s and the 90s, using the Kent Music Report, the Australian Music Report, and the ARIA charts. Today we're looking at the best of the charts, and this week in 1968. Barry, what's coming up on today's show?
1: Coming up on today's programme, we've got the executives, Aretha Franklin, Mama Cass and the Mamas and the Papas, and Jeannie C. Riley. And let's begin today's show at number 71 on the Australian National Charts this week on the 28th of September 1968. Here's Australian band The Groove with What Is Soul?

0: That is What Is Soul by The Groove, at number 71 on the Australian National Charts this week on the 28th of September 1968. That single had peaked number 35 here in Australia in August that year. Formed in Melbourne in early 1967, The Groove was an R&B and pop supergroup assembled by manager Gary Spry, featuring experienced members from bands like Max Merritt and the Meteors and the Librettos. The lineup specialised in a soulful repertoire influenced by the Stax records of Otis Redding and Sam Cooke. Their breakthrough came with a cover of Simon Says, which hit the national top 20 in late 1967, followed by their most successful single, Soothe Me, in April 1968. The band's precision earned them the 1968 Hoadley's Battle of the Sounds title, winning them a trip to London, where they eventually relocated.
1: Falling down the charts from number 27 to number 36 this week, on the 28th of September 1968, were The Executives and Windy Day.

0: That's the Executives with Windy Day at number 36 on the Australian Singles Chart this week on the 28th of September 1968. And that single had peaked at number 24 on the Australian Singles Chart 2 weeks earlier. Formed in 1966, the Executives emerged as a sophisticated pop outfit defined by intricate vocal harmonies and a polished sunshine pop sound. The group secured a string of Australian top 40 hits in the late 60s, including My Aim Is to Please You, Sit Down I Think I Love You, and Windy Day. Their visual flair was equally notable. In 1968, they appeared on Skippy the Bush Kangaroo, performing in Ned Kelly-style breastplates for an episode titled The Bush Rangers. While the original lineup featured key contributions like Ray Burton and Carol King, the band underwent several transformations, including a mid-70s reformation and a final touring version in 1985 consisting of King, John Sands and Jose McLaughlin.
1: And debuting at number 35 on the Australian National Charts this week on the 28th of September 1968 were the Monkees and the double A-sided hit What Am I Doing Hanging Round and Mary, Mary.

0: That's the Monkees and the double-A-sided hit Mary Mary and What Am I Doing Hanging Around at number 35 on the Australian National Charts this week on the 28th of September 1968. And that single went on to peak at number 4 in the Australian charts 3 weeks later. Written by Michael Nesmith, Mary Mary was first recorded by the Paul Butterfield Blues Band in 1966 before becoming a standout track for the Monkees. Paul Nesmith produced the Monkees version in July 1966 at Western Recorders, utilising the backing band The Wrecking Crew, including Glenn Campbell, James Burton and Hal Blaine, alongside Peter Tork on guitar to bolster the group's studio sound. While the track was included on the 1967 album More of the Monkees, in Australia this song was issued as a formal single to coincide with the band's 1968 tour, where it reached number 4 on the national charts.
1: Falling down the charts one place from number 18 to number 19 this week, on the 28th of September 1968, was Aretha Franklin and I Say a Little Prayer.

0: That's Aretha Franklin, and I Say a Little Prayer at number 19 on the Australian Singles Chart this week, on the 28th of September 1968. And that single went on to peak at number 8 on the Australian Singles Chart the following month. Originally recorded for the 1968 album Aretha Now, this version of the Bacharach David composition began as an informal rehearsal between Aretha Franklin and her backing vocalists, The Sweet Inspirations. While intended as the B-side to The House That Jack Built, the track gained independent momentum on the airways by August 1968. It reached number 10 on the Billboard Hot 100 in the United States and marked Franklin's biggest UK success, peaking at number 4. This hit served as Franklin's 9th consecutive top 10 single on the Atlantic label, before her later chart-topping collaboration with George Michael.
1: Rising up the Australian national charts this week on the 28th of September 1968, from number 36 to number 18, with the Rolling Stones and Street Fighting Man.

0: That's the Rolling Stones and Street Fighting Man at number 18 on the Australian National Charts this week on the 28th of September 1968. And that single went on to peak at number 13 3 weeks later. The track emerged as one of the Rolling Stones' most politically charged and controversial singles. Inspired by anti-war rallies in London and student riots in Paris, Mick Jagger wrote the lyrics to address the rising global civil unrest, contrasting with the more pacifist themes of the Beatles' song Revolution. The track is notable for its unique, dry, crisp production, achieved by Keith Richards recording acoustic guitars through a distorted portable cassette player. It also marked the final A-side to feature significant contributions from Brian Jones, who provided the distinctive sitar and tanpura. In the US, the song faced widespread radio boycotts due to its perceived subversive nature.
1: Let's take a bit of time out now and look at the top 9 albums of the week for this week on the 28th of September 1968 here in Australia. At number 9, we had A Man Without Love by Engelbert Humperdinck. At number 8, Diana Ross and the Supremes, Live at the Talk of the Town by Diana Ross and the Supremes. At number 7, Realization by Johnny Rivers. At number 6, The Birds, The Bees and The Monkees by The Monkees. At number 5, Bookends by Simon and Garfunkel. At number 4, The Graduate, the soundtrack again by Simon and Garfunkel. At number 3, The Sound of Music, an original soundtrack recording. At number 2, A Man and a Woman, Un Homme et Une Femme, the original motion picture soundtrack. And at number 1, The Seekers' Greatest Hits by The Seekers. And that album peaked at number 1 for 17 weeks, and this was its 10th week at the top of the album's chart. Let's take a closer look at the number 5 album of the week, Bookends by Simon and Garfunkel. And that album had peaked at number 3 earlier in the month. Bookends is a landmark concept album, tracing the human life cycle from youth to old age. The project features a cohesive suite of songs on one side, interspersed with recorded voices of the elderly, exploring themes of disillusionment and mortality. Side 2 collects more rock-oriented tracks, including the global number 1 hit, Mrs. Robinson. The album was a massive commercial success, topping charts in both the US and the United Kingdom, while establishing Simon and Garfunkel as leading voices of the 1960s counterculture. And here's a song from that album, here's the Bookends theme.

0: That's Bookends theme from the number 5 album of the week, Bookends by Simon and Garfunkel, this week on the 28th of September 1968.
1: Let's have a look at the news headlines for September 1968. On the 8th of September, France explodes its second H-bomb at Mururoa Atoll in the Pacific. On the 9th of September, two priests of the Arch-Catholic Diocese of Melbourne have been suspended from practicing as priests because of their public opposition to Pope Paul VI's encyclical forbidding birth control. Archbishop of Melbourne, Dr. James Knox, suspended Father Nicholas Crotty, Professor of Moral Theology at the Holy Cross Seminary in Templestowe, and Father Peter Phelan after they argued in the media that the Pope had exceeded his authority in directing Catholics not to practice contraceptive birth control. On the 13th of September in Prague, press censorship is reimposed after the Prague Spring Uprising against Soviet control. On the 11th of September, medical science has made a breakthrough in relieving pain in childbirth. A new method called the epidural technique has been reported today. It involves the injection of an anesthetic into the space outside the membrane surrounding the spinal cord, through which a small tube is inserted. A woman can read a paper while having a baby with a mirror to watch the birth. On the 14th of September in Cairns, Pastor Doug Nichols, Charles Perkins and two other prominent Aboriginals are refused drinks in the lounge bar of the Crown Hotel. And finally, on the 27th of September in London, 13 members of the cast of Hair face the audience naked the day after theatre play censorship is abolished.
0: Falling down the charts from number 6 to number 13 this week, on the 28th of September 1968, was actor Richard Harris and MacArthur Park.

0: Richard Harris there, and MacArthur Park at number 13 on the Australian Singles Chart this week on the 28th of September 1968. And that single had peaked at number one for 2 weeks the previous month. Written by Jimmy Webb and first recorded in late 1967 by Irish actor Richard Harris, MacArthur Park is an ambitious multi-sectional pop epic. The collaboration began after Harris sent Webb a telegram requesting they make a record in London, though the track was eventually cut in Hollywood. Despite its unusual length and complex orchestral structure, the single became a massive international success in 1968, reaching number two in the United States and topping the charts in Australia and Europe. An instrumental version by Hugo Montenegro was used across the entire O10 network, including Sydney, Melbourne, Brisbane and Adelaide, as a primary station ID and promotional theme throughout the late 1960s and 1970s.
1: Falling down the Australian national charts this week on the 28th of September 1968, from number 5 back to number 7 was Mason Williams with Classical Gas.

Classical Gas by Mason Williams at number 7 on the Australian National Charts this week on the 28th of September 1968. And that single had first peaked at number 5 2 weeks earlier. Originally titled Classical Gasoline, the piece was intended to provide fuel for the classical guitar repertoire before a copyist inadvertently shortened the name. Williams, then head writer for the Smothers Brothers Comedy Hour, premiered the track on the show, later pairing it with a pioneering kinestasis film montage

0: titled 3,000 Years of Art. The song peaked at number 2 on the Billboard Hot 100 in August 1968 and secured 3 Grammy Awards.
1: Falling down the charts, 3 places from number 3 to number 6 this week. On the 28th of September 1968 was Mama Cass with the Mamas and the Papas and Dream a Little Dream of Me.

0: That's Mama Cass with the Mamas and the Papas and Dream a Little Dream of Me at number 6 on the Australian Singles Chart this week on the 28th of September 1968. And this single had peaked at number 1 on the Singles Chart for 1 week only, 3 weeks earlier. Originally a 1930 standard, Dream a Little Dream of Me became a career-defining hit for Cass Elliot in 1968. The Mamas and the Papas recorded the track as a tribute to co-writer Fabian Andre following his death, with Michelle Phillips providing the personal connection to the composer. Seeking a timeless feel, Elliot performed the song with a deliberate 1940s sincerity. To capitalise on her popularity, Dunhill Records released it as a single credited to Mama Cass with the Mamas and the Papas, much to John Phillips' annoyance. The release was famously promoted with a billboard featuring Elliot in a bed of daisies. It became the group's final major success, reaching number 12 in the United States and hitting number 1 in Australia on the Go Set charts. The track effectively launched Elliot's solo career, just as the pop group began to split up.
1: You're listening to It's Time, the show where we look at the best of the Australian national charts between the 60s and the 90s, using the Kent Music Report, the Australian Music Report, and the ARIA charts. Today we're looking at the best of the charts from this week in 1968.
0: Rocketing up the charts from number 19 to number 2 this week on the 28th of September 1968 were the Beatles with the double A-sided hit Revolution and Hey Jude.
2: Hey.

0: with the biggest charting hit of the 1960s here in Australia. That's the double A-sided hit, Hey Jude and Revolution, by the Beatles at number 2 on the Australian Singles Chart this week, on the 28th of September 1968. And that single peaked at number 1 for 13 weeks from the following week. Released in August 1968, Hey Jude served as the debut release for the Beatles' Apple Records and remains one of the most successful singles in music history. Originally titled Hey Jules, the ballad was written by Paul McCartney to comfort John Lennon's young son Julian during his parents' separation. At over 7 minutes, it was the longest single ever to top the British charts at the time. Despite the internal tensions of the White Album sessions, the song was a global phenomenon, spending 9 weeks at number one in the US and becoming the top-selling single of the year in the UK, US and Australia. Its message of optimism and its massive scale paved the way for the power ballads and extended rock epics of the following decade.
1: Let's have a look at the top 10 singles of the week on the 28th of September 1968. At number 10 we had Baby Come Back by the Equals. At number 9, 123 Red Light by the 1910 Fruit Gum Company. At number 8, You Keep Me Hanging On by the Vanilla Fudge. At number 7, Classical Gas by Mason Williams. At number 6, Dream a Little Dream of Me by Mama Cass and the Mamas and the Papas. At number 5, I've Gotta Get a Message to You by the Bee Gees. At number 4, Do It Again by the Beach Boys. At number 3, Help Yourself by Tom Jones. At number 2, the Double A Cider by the Beatles, Hey Jude and Revolution. And at number 1, a single which spent 1 week at the top only, here's Jeannie C. Reilly with Harper Valley, PTA.

0: That's Harper Valley PTA by Jeannie C. Riley, a single which spent 1 week at the top only on the Australian charts on the 28th of September 1968. The narrative follows a widowed mother who exposes the hypocrisy of small local town gossips after they criticise her character. The track captured the era's spirit by referencing the miniskirt trend and using the laughing catchphrase "sock it to him" to punctuate its rebellious ending.
1: Well, that's your show for another week. Thanks go to David Kent and his website www.australianchartbooks.com.au for the use of his Kent Music Report and Australian Music Report charts in the show. News headlines are mostly sourced from the Chronicle of the 20th Century, published by Penguin. We hope you can join us again next week when we look at the best of the Australian charts from this week in 1970.

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1: BBC News with David Harper. The Houthi authorities who control Yemen's capital city say it was hit by 26 Saudi airstrikes on Saturday. Meanwhile, reports from within Saudi Arabia say flames and smoke have been spotted at an oil company facility. Here's Paul Moss.
2: It was in July that fighting reignited between the Houthis, who are aligned with Iran, and Saudi Arabia, which backs the official government of Yemen. Then on Thursday, the Houthis for the first time said the capital, Sana'a, had been attacked by Saudi aircraft. And now they've reported an even bigger strike. But Saudi Arabia also seems to have been hit, with smoke and flames apparently billowing from an Aramco oil facility. Aramco is majority owned by the Saudi state, so it represents a symbolic as well as strategic target.
1: Tens of thousands of Spaniards have been marching through Madrid and more than 50 other towns and cities. They're demanding action on the country's housing crisis. In Valencia, scuffles broke out as demonstrators used metal barriers to force their way through police lines. Officers fired tear gas and rubber bullets to disperse the crowds. Guy Hedgeco reports from Madrid.
3: There was a large turnout for this protest in Madrid. Many of those taking part were calling for a general strike, demanding urgent solutions to the crisis, which has seen rentals soar.
4: The rents go higher and higher and higher. Our salaries are not increasing as much as rent is.
5: We are all in our 30s, living with roommates.
3: Parliament's rejection of the government's legislation has fueled the anger of many Spaniards. Parties on the right oppose the initiative, warning it would tip the legal balance against landlords, causing them to take their properties off the rental market.
1: German President Frank-Walter Steinmeier has warned that his country's democracy is being threatened by extremists spreading disinformation. Mr. Steinmeier said his country risked repeating the divisions seen in the pre-Second World War Weimar Republic. Here's Carla Conti.
6: Mr. Steinmeier said that democratic speech was being undermined by disinformation campaigns, as he put it, concocted by Kremlin trolls, German far-right extremists, or even delusional left-wing authoritarian figures. While he did not name any specific parties, the president criticized what he called the intolerable political demagoguery of extremist forces that threatened Germany's freedom and national unity. His remarks followed two state elections in eastern Germany, in which the far-right party Alternative for Germany took the largest share of the vote.
1: Latvians have been voting in a general election dominated by the threat from neighbouring Russia. Despite the rise of populist parties, analysts expect the election to confirm Latvia's pro-European and pro-Ukrainian course. Latest polls suggest the centre-right United List, led by Prime Minister Andris Kulbergs, will emerge the largest bloc, though with fewer seats. This is the latest world news from the BBC. Moldova's foreign ministry has summoned the Russian ambassador after five drones and missiles crossed its border and exploded near several towns. No one was injured, but it's the second incursion in several days, and reports speak of damage at multiple locations. Dozens of Egyptian journalists are staging a sit-in in Cairo, demanding the release of six colleagues whose detention, rights groups say, is the most serious blow to Egypt's independent media in years. The sit-in is at the Egyptian Journalist Syndicate, whose council is due to decide on Monday on further action. The six work for Matzadash, an independent media platform known for fact-checking and investigative reporting. President Luiz Inácio Lula da Silva is making a final push for votes ahead of the Brazilian presidential election on Sunday. He's made sovereignty a key part of his campaign, accusing his main rival, Flavio Bolsonaro, of being ready to cede control to the United States. The right-wing son of the former president, Jair, Flavio Bolsonaro is campaigning on security and the high cost of living. The remains of what's thought to be the medieval Bulgarian leader Tsar Samuel have been handed back by Greece more than 1,000 years after his death. Tsar Samuel is a national hero who died in 1014 during the long struggle for regional domination with the Byzantine Empire. Ali McConnell has this report.
7: Tsar Samuel is reported to have died of shock after thousands of his defeated soldiers returned home, blinded on the orders of the Byzantine Emperor Basil II, known as the Bulgar Slayer. But the whereabouts of his body remained unknown until the discovery in the 1960s of a skeleton on a Greek island, close to the borders of Albania and North Macedonia. The importance to Bulgaria of the remains' return should not be underestimated. After a ceremony in the Greek city of Thessaloniki, attended by the prime ministers of both countries, the body was transferred to a transport plane flanked by Bulgarian fighter jets on its way to Sofia.
1: Ali McConnell reporting. BBC News.
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8: 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Some of the information may be out of date.

Hello and welcome to another Jazz Hour. I'm Barry O'Sullivan with a program produced in the studios of 2MBS Fine Music Sydney and coming to you across Australia via the Community Radio Network. Tilly Street is a Sydney-based vocalist and songwriter whose work is rooted in a deep connection to the jazz tradition and the art of storytelling through song. Her distinctive sound brings together original compositions and reimagined standards, earning her recognition as an emerging voice on the Australian jazz scene. Influenced by artists like Sarah Vaughan, Carmen McRae, June Christie and Chris Connor, she's recently released her debut album, All at Sea. To chat about that and to spin some tracks from that recording, Tilly joins me as my special studio guest on this edition of A Jazz Hour. But before we meet her, let's hear her sing with the Pocket Trio from their album Something Borrowed, Something Blue, and the track Who Cares?

0: Tilly Street on the vocals with George and Ira Gershwin song, Who Cares, with the Pocket Trio. And Tilly is my special studio guest. Welcome to a Jazz Hour.
1: Thank you, Barry. It's lovely to see you.
0: Now, the Pocket Trio, you've done a lot of recording with them, and it features a couple of your original tracks as well.
1: Yes, I was very excited when Andrew asked me to be a part of this album. So it's a collaborative album with four different singers, with Monica Trappiger, Kate Wadey, Edo Santoni and myself, and we each wrote a song with Andrew, an original song, and then we recorded a standard, and that, yeah, Who Cares was my pick.
0: And you did a successful statewide tour.
1: We did, yeah, we did an East Coast tour, and that was just so much fun. Yeah, it was amazing. A highlight was staying down on the South Coast in Monica's beach house.
0: Oh, gorgeous.
1: And it was
0: I hope the weather was good. But you've just returned from a tour yourself of this album, your new album, All at Sea. Let's talk about that. Trials and tribulations of getting an album on the market, especially for a female vocalist. What are some of the difficulties you encountered, first of all?
1: I guess it's a huge financial investment, and I wanted to do it for years and years. But then I also had a bit of self-doubt, and I never quite felt ready. So I was just sort of quietly saving up.
0: So yeah. The self-doubt came from the financial aspect?
1: No. That's just a deep-rooted thing for me.
0: Self-doubt in your... Where did you actually find your voice? When did you find your voice as a professional singer?
1: Probably not until a few years ago. Oh. I guess I've been doing jazz for about 10 years. So that was when I first met Arthur Washington, who plays guitar on this album, and he's also my partner. And
0: so before that, you sang non-professionally?
1: I did a little bit. Like, I performed at some weddings, and I did some sort of pub open mic nights and played covers on guitar. And
0: what about at school?
1: And at school, I loved musicals. I was a musical theatre girl. And
0: so that's quite a different way of singing, isn't it, to jazz?
1: Yes. Well, I was at an all-girls school, and I would often get the male roles because of my range.
0: What are some of the great male roles you played?
1: Oh, I got to play Curly McLean from Oklahoma.
0: Wow, that's a good role.
1: I loved it, and I love all the music in that, like Surrey with a Fringe on top.
0: Yeah.
1: Some of those are like jazz standards now as
0: they
1: well.
0: They are,
1: so,
0: yeah.
1: And in high school, I did have a singing teacher who taught me a whole lot of standards as well.
0: Uh-huh.
1: But the obsession didn't really start until I sort of met this whole Sydney community of jazz musicians.
0: So you met a group of jazz musicians who introduced you to singing jazz.
1: Corrupted me.
0: Corrupted. Well, speaking of corruption, you first track that we're going to play is from your album, but it's That's It, I Quit, I'm Corrupted.
1: Oh, yeah.
0: These are your lyrics.
1: Yes, and Andrew Scott wrote
0: The melody. Andrew Scott from the Pocket Trio, of course.
1: Yes.
0: And he's also on your album.
1: Yeah, Andrew is just such an amazing person to write music with. Like, he's so generous, and yeah, and we're also very dear friends. So it was very fun writing the lyrics to this song. I guess it's about, it could be frustration with the corrupt world we live in, or it could be wanting to quit a toxic relationship or your job or whatever's suppressing you.

0: Kelly Street on the vocals. From her album, it's called All at Sea, and that was a track that she wrote with the pianist on that track, Andrew Scott. And Tilly, All at Sea.
1: Yes.
0: You don't sound all at sea on that.
1: I think, I decided to call it All at Sea because it's a lyric from one of the songs on the album called Lawns, which is written by Carla Bley.
0: Beautiful. And hopefully we'll get time to play that track later in the program.
1: Yeah, so Kurt Elling wrote the lyrics and, All at Sea, it's sort of like you're feeling lost and without navigation. But that's such a beautiful sort of like grounding song. There's something sort of like anchoring in that song. So it's sort of like it's feeling okay being sort of lost.
0: So the day of the recording, you had some sad news, didn't you?
1: Yeah.
0: That may have thrown you all at sea, I would imagine. So tell us about that.
1: Yeah, so evening before we went into the studio, we got some very devastating news that our friend Chris O'Day had passed away. And Chris was an incredible musician, incredible saxophone player, a really beautiful, cheeky spirit. And
0: a former scholarship winner here at 2MBS Fine Music for the year. I forget what year it was, about 2021 or something like that.
1: Yeah, we were just sort of shell-shocked, really. And then...
0: Great saxophonist.
1: So good.
0: Fabulous band member, I'd imagine.
1: And an incredible person to watch perform, just fully embodied with his horn. And,
0: So that kind of threw you all at sea or devastated the group of musicians that you were working with on the day.
1: Well, all of us... we all had our own sort of relationship.
0: Connection with him.
1: I guess it was just, I don't know, Arthur was the one that was sort of like, I think we should just give it a go. Let's just go and be together and see what happens. And it ended up being, a very challenging but really kind of nice way to grieve together, especially that immediate shock when you find out someone's passed away.
0: It could have been a very depressing album.
1: Yeah.
0: But fortunately it didn't turn out that your music choices on the album weren't all depressing ballads or things like that. You did, for your music choice, you chose a song that was written by Chris O'Day and Kate Wadey from her album.
1: Forever Like This.
0: Forever Like This. Yeah. And this track is called One More Chance. Why? What's so special about this, apart from the fact that Chris and Kate are both on it?
1: Well, Chris and Kate had a very special musical chemistry.
0: They did.
1: And it's captured so beautifully in this song. And, I'm so glad that we have that, forever to listen to.

0: That's a beautiful song, isn't it?
1: So beautiful.
0: And beautifully delivered by our former Ken Weatherly jazz scholar at 2MBS Fine Music Sydney, Kate Wadey on the vocals there, accompanied by another Ken Weatherly jazz scholar, Chris O'Day on the saxophone. The choice of my studio guest, Tilly Street. Tilly, let's talk about your influences. Obviously, every vocalist has another vocalist that they admire or draw inspiration from. I mentioned June Christie and Chris Connor.
1: Yes, I love those two singers. They can sound quite similar to each other, but Chris Connor, I think, has a bit more depth and huskiness to her voice. And I just love the songs that she chooses as well. They're often quite sitting on the outskirts of, you know, popular Cole Porter songs. She does this crazy Cole Porter song called Riding High, and it's amazing.
0: Amazing to think they had such huge recording careers in the 1950s and 1960s.
1: Yes.
0: And then it kind of like all disappeared because the music changed, I suppose.
1: Yeah.
0: From that kind of style of singing. But do you draw influence from any other singers that I haven't mentioned?
1: I do. I love a lot of male singers. I love Sammy Davis Jr. Even though maybe he's not too like a jazz singer, but I just...
0: Well, he's kind of like a jazz singer.
1: I love all his recordings with Count Basie and also Joe Williams. Like, I love...
0: Oh, beautiful voice.
1: Love his voice. And Kurt Elling, of course, like as a modern...
0: Of course.
1: I think he's probably the best male jazz singer.
0: Yeah. That's currently working.
1: Yeah, yeah.
0: And working he does indeed.
1: Yeah.
0: So that brings us back to your next track from the album, Something Cool. Now, this was a hit for June Christie, of course.
1: Yes.
0: I think she introduced it, but like a million and one people don't sing this song.
1: Yes, yeah.
0: Is it a difficult song to sing?
1: I don't think so. I just think it's a really gorgeous ballad with sort of a narrative.
0: Sad in a way, isn't it?
1: Yeah. Billy Barnes, who wrote it, he was gay as well, like Chris Connor, and he also wrote this incredible song that was recorded by Barbara Streisand called Have I Stayed Too Long at the Fair?
0: Oh, that one.
1: Oh, my goodness. Oh, yeah. And he just wrote, they're both songs that are very female-centric, and they, I don't know, he just has beautiful lyricism telling a story about a woman. So Have I Stayed Too Long at the Fair is sort of from much younger sort of teenage sort of girlishness song.
0: Mm.
1: And then Something Cool is sort of...
0: The mature age woman.
1: Mature, yeah.
0: Thinking about her past.
1: Correct.
0: Let's go back into ballad mode.

0: You're listening to a Jazz Hour coming to you across Australia from the studios of 2MBS Fine Music Sydney. I'm Barry O'Sullivan. On that last track, Tilly Street, and that was from her album, All at Sea. Tilly, we were talking off air about successful recording artists and how much money they used to make when they made records.
1: Oh, yeah.
0: In those days long gone. Why is it so important to bring out an album and a recording for a vocalist these days?
1: Oh.
0: Surely not just to make a lot of money.
1: No, but I think you just really have to love what you're doing. Like, I can only speak for myself. I just wanted to do it. This is like kind of living out a dream that I've had for a long time. And so what are we if we don't follow our dreams? And regardless of whether, you know, you get fame or success, money, success can be, you know, defined so many different ways. Like, I feel so grateful with how this tour has been going and the lovely messages I've received from people who've connected with the album, and that's a success to me. And so it's very different now. I guess it's hard to...
0: Well, you mentioned you went on tour, so you did live gigs. Yes. You would have had your album with you, so you could utilise that on the tour, couldn't you?
1: Yes, I've had a lot of fun with that. A literal draw card. I've been collecting these vintage postcards, and so anyone that purchases a vinyl gets to sort of pick a vintage postcard.
0: All right. Your marketing strategy, is it?
1: This is my very clever marketing strategy, and you'd be surprised, people have...
0: It works.
1: ..have been loving it.
0: Yeah. So, well, that's very clever. So you're using your recording as your business card, and they pay for it as well and get a little gift as well.
1: Yeah.
0: Oh, very clever. Let's get back to your music choices, which is a samba number. Well, it's not kind of like a samba. It's by an artist who is a samba artist. Yeah. Tell us all about her.
1: Oh, this is a wonderful Brazilian artist called Bete Carvalho, or Beth Carvalho.
0: And she was known as the Queen of Samba. Is that right?
1: I think maybe.
0: Or were there
1: some
0: many
1: people,
0: Queens of Samba?
1: I think there's so many Queens of Samba.
0: Right. And this track that you chose, is it a samba number?
1: It is samba, yeah. I think she mainly does sing samba, yeah. So I've obviously, like, learning jazz material, you learn, you know, the Jobim, Bossa Nova stuff. But samba is such a new sort of flavour. It's such more rhythmic.
0: Have you got a samba number on your album?
1: No, I don't.
0: Why not?
1: I've really just been sort of dipping my toes into it recently. I mean, I got introduced to Bete Carvalho from Abby Constable, who plays drums on the album.
0: Mm-hmm.
1: And Abby is just she's such an incredible musician and also such a student of the world, and like loves Latin music, loves like music from Cuba.
0: Well, she'd be into the rhythm, wouldn't she?
1: Yeah. And like so I've just sort of fallen in love with samba.
0: So her name is Beth, is it?
1: Beth. But in Brazil,
0: spelt
1: they say Bete.
0: Oh, Bete Carvalho.

0: There's nothing like a bit of Brazilian music, is there?
1: Oh, it's so good.
0: I'm in love with the samba, the bossa nova, the bolero, everything. You know, everything Brazilian is just musically fantastic.
1: So beautiful. And that song is called Morrendo de Saudade, which means sort of dying of longing or dying of missing you.
0: Morrendo Saudade de Saudade.
1: Saudade.
0: Your Brazilian pronunciations are brilliant.
1: Well, thank you. I'm lucky. Abby Constable actually speaks Portuguese and Spanish.
0: Okay.
1: And so she's helped me a lot.
0: All right. So the name of the next track is from you.
1: O Barquinho.
0: Oh, which means My Little Boat. Where did you find that song? It's a beautiful song.
1: It's a beautiful song. I think the first recording of it I heard was by another Brazilian singer called Nara Leo. And I just love that recording so much. And quite a few people have recorded it. I think another one is like Stacey Kent.
0: Oh, yeah.
1: Yeah, she does a lovely version of it.
0: But where can they hear your version?
1: Oh, well.
0: Where can they buy a copy of your version?
1: You can, it's available on all the streaming monstrosities. No.
0: But your business card is out there on the streaming platforms.
1: Yes, yes, yes. And but no, if you
0: But like, however, if you want to hold the physical copy.
1: Yes. And if you want a postcard, it's available on Bandcamp.
0: And you can buy it this month, next month, or the week, or any day.
1: Or
0: really.
1: Any day, really.
0: And it's under the under your name, Tilly Street, and your debut album, All at Sea, which features this song.

0: That's a lovely version of My Little Boat from vocalist Tilly Street, who is my studio guest, and she's got that on her latest album, All at Sea. We're going to play another music choice of yours, and it's not from a vocalist at all.
1: No.
0: But someone who plays the bass. Now, come on, there must be a story to this.
1: Well, you know how everybody digs Bill Evans?
0: Yes.
1: Everybody digs Jonathan Schwartz.
0: Right.
1: I just think he's one of the most amazing sort of composers, and I just love all of his albums. And
0: yeah, this is a beautiful album,
1: yeah,
0: The Sea.
1: Yeah.
0: Probably one of his best, I would think. It's certainly my favourite of all of his albums. But I've never played this track. So why did you choose this track?
1: Well, this song, A Sereia, is Portuguese for The Mermaid.
0: The Mermaid, that's right.
1: And I remember listening to this album, particularly this song, at the start of last year, and it was summer, and I was house-sitting a friend's place in Clovelly, and I just had this song on repeat. I think I've listened to it like at least 100 times.
0: In the old days of CD players in the car, I used to have this on repeat too. Absolutely, it was a real favourite of mine. We should mention who is on your album, apart from yourself, on the piano.
1: On the piano, Andrew Scott, and then double bass, Maxel Duca, and... on guitar, Arthur Washington.
0: Yes.
1: And on drums, Abby Constable. And I'm very, very lucky with this band because we're really close as friends, and there's a lot of love and a lot of trust, and it's just been the best time of my life being able to make music with them and travel around, and we've just had the best time. I'm going to be sad when it's all over.
0: Well, you've got a performance coming up on the 11th of September, is that right?
1: Yes. So that's our last official Sydney show at Church Street next Friday. So there's some tickets left, so please come. We'd love to see you there. It's a beautiful listening space. Yeah, I think it's going to be a very special gig.
0: Let's have a listen to Jonathan Schwartz from his album, The Sea.

0: doesn't get much better than that in Australian jazz, I can tell you, when you're listening to fabulous instrumentalists like the bassist on that track, Jonathan Swartz, and Barney McCall there on the piano, Phil Slater on the trumpet, Doug DeVries on the guitar, Hamish Stewart on the drums, and with the percussion of Fabian Javier. That's from their album, The Sea, and that's the choice, the final choice of my studio guest, Tilly. Thank you for choosing that, Tilly Street.
1: Thank you for bringing the physical CD, and that's so cool. I hadn't looked at that before.
0: Yeah, you can see how battered it is, like from rolling around in the car.
1: Well loved, as it should be.
0: Yeah, and now, what advice would you give to someone that's listening to this music there on the radio and thinking, oh, I'd love to be a vocalist like Chris Connor or like June Christie or even Tilly Street, I'd like to be like her. What advice can you give to someone these days in the 21st century to pursue a career in jazz vocals?
1: Wow. I think you really have to be fully immersed in the community, going to lots of gigs, listening to everyone, listening as much as possible. And I think if you love something enough and if you're really committed, like this is not like a... It's not a hobby. It's like you're a lifelong student of it. So
0: live and breathe it.
1: Live and breathe. Yeah, yeah. Mm. That's my advice.
0: Let's live and breathe a beautiful track from your album called Lawns, written by Carla Bley and Steve Swallow. Tell me why you chose this one.
1: Oh, I love
0: such a beautiful melody, isn't it?
1: Yeah, there's something beautifully sort of cyclical about it, and yeah, it's gorgeous.
0: Yeah,
1: lyrics by Kurt Elling, who I love.
0: Oh, right, yeah. Thank you so much for joining me.
1: Thank you, Barry.
0: And your album's available on Bandcamp, All at Sea. And my studio guest has been Tilly Street. You're listening to a Jazz Hour program produced in the studios of 2MBS Fine Music Sydney and coming to across Australia via the Community Radio Network. Until next time, I'll be seeing you. Take care.

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2: Good morning, I'm David Cameron. The alleged driver of a car that ploughed into a group of Newcastle Knights NRL fans farewelling their team ahead of the grand final has now been charged. The 18-year-old male P-plater will face court over 9 offences, including dangerous and negligent driving, occasioning grievous bodily harm. 7 people remain in hospital, including a 5-year-old girl who's in a critical condition. 3 other people have been discharged. Fans, largely made up of families and children, were lined up on Newcastle Link Road to wave off the Newcastle Knights team bus when the incident happened at about 9:30 yesterday morning. One Nation has launched its campaign for the Victorian state election with a platform centred on a crime and corruption crackdown. The party is promising to boost police resources, slash paperwork, and deal more harshly with repeat offenders. The announcements were listed in the party's 63-page policy outline, but were uncosted. It says it intends paying for promises by cutting Victoria's suburban rail loop and First Nations treaty. Sydney residents are cleaning up after storms ripped through the CBD and surrounding suburbs. Fire and Rescue New South Wales says crews attended dozens of incidents, including damage to buildings. Authorities have asked people to take care in storm-affected areas, particularly around damaged buildings, fallen trees and downed power lines. The alleged attacker who tried to bring down a Fly Dubai flight from Dubai to Israel has been named by the UAE's Prosecutor General. Here's the BBC's Sebastian Usher.
3: We know that he's an Omani national, that's already been established. He's been named as Hammam al-Hammami. And more information also coming out about his background, saying that he had clearly from his internet history, from his history actually as a pilot in Oman, that he had jihadist leanings.
2: Daylight savings has kicked in for some states and territories, with clocks moving forward 1 hour. New South Wales, Victoria, South Australia, Tasmania and the ACT all observe the change. Beginning today, organisers say the Borrowa Irish Woolfest is one of regional New South Wales' most loved country events. Its 28th annual festival is underway, with almost 8,000 people expected to come together for culture, music, storytelling, country hospitality and the iconic running of the sheep through the main street. Hilltops Council event coordinator David Munnelly says it's on track to be another successful year.
4: Some of the challenges that we do have, is the sheep going to run this year, or are they going to be a little bit stubborn and decide not to run? But we've been told they've been heavily in training this year, ready to run. And also just trying to make everything run smoothly and actually try to improve our festival year in, year out.
2: In basketball, Cairns have beaten Melbourne United 107-95 in their NBL clash at Melbourne's John Cain Arena. After falling behind by 12 points in the third quarter, the Taipans swamped United 35-14 in the fourth term. Tasmania Jack Jumpers have moved into second position on the NBL ladder, overturning a 14-point deficit to defeat Brisbane 109-99 after overtime. And Australia's Men's Rugby League Prime Minister's 13 has dominated Papua New Guinea 60-10 in their annual clash in Port Moresby.
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Hello and welcome to the National Community Radio Network Folk Show. I'm Jane Bauer, coming to you every week on the station that you're listening to now at the same time each week. This program is being pre-recorded in the studios of Radio Adelaide in South Australia. And today I'm going to play tracks that have been used either as themes or the content of TV shows or films. And I'm going to start with the one I first remember in my life. Years ago, there used to be a program called Zed Cars, and the theme tune was Johnny Todd. Now, Johnny Todd, the theme tune I couldn't find, but here's Creo Rua from their album No Matter How Cold and Wet You Are, As Long As You're Warm and Dry, with Johnny Todd.

That's Irish band Clannad with the theme from Harry's Game, which was a three-part series back in 1982. And it's from an album that's also called Clannad. And Clannad were an Irish band that formed in 1970. There were three siblings and twin uncles. They disbanded in 2020 after they did a farewell tour. And I started off the program with Johnny Todd, and it was Creo Rua, the group, and the name of the album, No Matter How Cold and Wet You Are, As Long As You're Warm and Dry. Long name for an album. And Johnny Todd in that song was from Belfast, Ireland. The version I sing is from Liverpool. I suppose you can put in any port in that song. Well, if you've just joined the program, I'm playing folk music that's been used on television, either as themes or content of programs or films. The next one I'm going to play, this is Johnny Flynn, English singer-songwriter, and he wrote the original soundtrack for the TV series The Detectorists, and this is that theme.

That was Bellowhead with Just As the Tide Was Flowing, and it was used as the theme for Beyond Paradise, a recent series on TV. And before that, it was the Detectorists theme with Johnny Flynn for the series of the same name. I think it'd be really good at this point to play Just As the Tide Was Flowing, the whole song, because in fact, Bellowhead only just sampled the song for the theme. And here's Eliza Carthy doing a beautiful version of Just As the Tide Was Flowing.

That's Eliza Carthy from her Anglicana album, Just As the Tide Was Flowing. And, of course, she's playing the fiddle there as well. Well, the next one I'm going to do is we're going to travel to Australia, and a popular series was Sea Change, and lots of artists from the folk genre were on that program. Ruby Hunter, Kavisha Mazzella, Tidus, lots of others. But I'm going to play Archie Roach, and this is Love in the Morning.

That is the Wild Colonial Boys, and they formed in 1969. There was John Kevins, Bob McGuinness, Jim Fingleton, Tony Lavin and Bill Morgan, and they did the soundtrack for the Ned Kelly film that had Mick Jagger in as Ned Kelly. And that particular track was called All For Me Grog, and that's from their album Glen Rowan. I'll say that again, Glen Rowan to the Gulf, that they made back in 1971. And before that, we had Archie Roach. Oh, what a legacy of amazing work that man left us with Love in the Morning. And it's from an album called, from the artist, from the ABC TV series, Sea Change. I'm doing a program on themes and folk music content of films and TV series. And before I go on to the next section, which is films from the US, I'd like to say hello to quite a few of the stations that are listening in. We've got 4DDD, Community Radio, which is in regional Queensland, 5GTR in South Australia, Tasman FM 97.7, which is great. Hello in Tasmania. Wyalong, which is 945 Gold FM in New South Wales. And 1ART, which is Art Sound, they're in Canberra. And 3NRG Sunbury Radio in Victoria. We're going out to quite a lot of stations around Australia. My name's Jane Barrett. It's the Folk Show, and it's being pre-recorded in Ghana Country, the studios of Radio Adelaide in South Australia. Well,

It's just that I've got a lot of albums that cover that genre. So probably the most well-known one is the Coen Brothers' film, Oh Brother, Where Art Thou? And I was really hard to choose which track to play, but I thought the Soggy Bottom Boys doing In the Jailhouse Now was kind of indicative of the whole album in a way.

0: That is an awesome threesome. Gillian Welch, David Rawlings and David Steele with Wind and Rain. And it's from an album of the film Songcatcher, the soundtrack. A film based on a music collector, kind of about Cecil Sharp, but not really, and collecting in the Appalachian Mountains of the US. Some amazing tracks on that and a great film. And before that, it was the Soggy Bottom Boys with In the Jailhouse Now, and that was from Oh Brother, Where Art Thou, the film, the Coen film. This next one is an album, another original motion picture soundtrack, but this of the Prairie Home Companion, which is a radio show with music, comedy and storytelling. And this track I'm going to play is the whole cast near the end with Red River Valley and In the Sweet By and By. And even Meryl Streep's on this and Lily Tomlin. There's a whole amazing cast.
1: Remember to keep your feet on the ground, your hopes up high. Pray for rain, keep the humor dry, and eat those powder milk biscuits. Thank you, everybody.

That's a soundtrack from another Coen Brothers film called Inside Llewyn Davis, based on the story of Dave Van Ronk's, a struggling folk singer in the 60s in the New York folk revival. And that particular track is kind of meant to be the Clancy Brothers. They were in their cable knit sweaters. It's actually a Brendan Behan song, The Old Triangle. And the Coen Brothers, all their films seem to have quite a bit of folk music in them. They obviously love matching the songs and the music with the genre of the film. And before that, it was In the Sweet By and By, the whole cast, Red River Valley as well there, of the motion picture A Prairie Home Companion. And we're going to go to another film now. This is The Big Easy, set in the kind of Cajun country in the US. It's from the original movie soundtrack, and it's lots of Zydeco and Cajun music on this. I'm going to play Ico Ico. It's very short, but I think it's one of the best tracks on the album.

That was King of the Road, obviously, and Rufus Wainwright and Teddy Thompson. And it's from the soundtrack of the film Brokeback Mountain. And before that, it was Iko Iko with the Dixie Cups from the original motion picture soundtrack, The Big Easy. Both films I recommend. Well, I've finished the program on soundtracks of TV and films that have folk music in them. Hope you've enjoyed it. I certainly have. It was lots of fun collecting them all together. Until next week, look after yourself, care for your family and friends, and don't forget to carry out random acts of kindness and listen in at the same time on the same station that you're listening to now to hear me, Jane Bauer, with the folk show. To take us out, this is from the film Passion Fish, and it's called Buana's Garden by Loop Garou.

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1: National Radio News.
2: Good morning, I'm David Cameron. The driver of a car that allegedly struck 10 people in the New South Wales Hunter region has been charged. Police say an 18-year-old male will face court over 9 offences, including dangerous and negligent driving, occasioning grievous bodily harm. It's alleged he crashed a car into a crowd waiting to cheer on the Newcastle Knights rugby league team on Newcastle Link Road around 9:30 yesterday morning. A 5-year-old girl remains in a critical but stable condition in hospital. A 67-year-old man is in a serious but stable condition, and 5 others are listed as stable. 3 more have been discharged. Knights Director of Football, Chris James, says the victims are in the players' thoughts.
3: The thoughts of everyone at our club are with those that are impacted by this event, to their families, and also that those are on scene. Respectfully now, this is a matter for New South Wales Police, so at this stage the club can make no further comment.
2: Daylight saving has kicked in for some states and territories today. Clocks have moved forward 1 hour in New South Wales, Victoria, South Australia, Tasmania and the ACT. Tens of thousands of Spaniards have been marching through Madrid and more than 50 other towns and cities. They're demanding action on the country's housing crisis. In Valencia, scuffles broke out as demonstrators used metal barriers to force their way through police lines. Officers fired tear gas and rubber bullets to disperse the crowds. Here's the BBC's Guy Hedgeco.
4: There was a large turnout for this protest in Madrid. Many of those taking part were calling for a general strike and demanding urgent solutions to the crisis, which has seen rentals soar.
5: The rents go higher and higher and higher. Our salaries are not increasing as much as rent is.
6: We are all in our 30s, living with roommates.
4: Parliament's rejection of the government's legislation has fueled the anger of many Spaniards. Parties on the right oppose the initiative, warning it would tip the legal balance against landlords, causing them to take their properties off the rental market.
2: People in Sydney's southwest are being told to be on alert for measles following a confirmed case. A returned traveller from Southeast Asia visited several locations across Campbelltown while unknowingly infectious. New South Wales Health says a full list of exposure locations are on its website. There have been 56 measles cases across New South Wales so far this year. The German president, Frank-Walter Steinmeier, has warned that his country's democracy is being threatened by extremists spreading disinformation. In his speech on German Unity Day, Mr. Steinmeier said his country risked repeating the divisions seen before the Second World War. He blamed disinformation campaigns, as he put it, concocted by Kremlin trolls, German far-right extremists, or even delusional left-wing authoritarian figures.
7: Und deshalb sage ich gegen diejenigen, die uns
8: jetzt to those who now want to drive a wedge between us once again, we are against new walls in our minds. We are not strangers to one another. We belong together and we will remain together.
2: Translation by the BBC. To sport, and the Sydney Roosters are chasing a rare rugby league double on grand final day with the chance to take the premiership for both the men's and women's competitions. In the NRL, Sydney and the Newcastle Knights will play the season decided tonight in front of more than 80,000 fans. In the NRLW grand final this afternoon, the Roosters take on the Broncos.
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0: I'm just arriving at Roddy Lee's Vault of Vinyl for the Pophead's Hour of Power. Hope he's in.
1: Jane Arakawa.
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0: Yeah?
1: Are we ready for today's episode of Back-to-Back Tracks?
0: We're here and we're ready.
1: It's Back-to-Back Tracks. So the less we say, the more we play.
0: Well, Roddy, let's get the program underway.
1: Jane, today's back-to-back tracks. It's Broadway showstoppers. Songs from the greatest stage musicals of the 20th century.
0: Oh, wonderful.
1: 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However, each of these songs are showstoppers from Broadway shows.
0: 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Where do we start?
1: We start with a song from the Cole Porter musical Anything Goes. The musical included I Get a Kick Out of You, that was recorded and released as a single by Aussie Gary Shearston in 1974.

0: Gary Shearston with the first Broadway showstopper in today's program. I Get a Kick Out of You, originally from the Cole Porter Broadway musical Anything Goes.
1: George and Ira Gershwin's Porgy and Bess opera had tryout performances in the Colonial Theatre in Boston in September 1935 before it moved to Broadway in October. In April 1965, Normie Rowe released his debut single, a cover of It Ain't Necessarily So, from Porgy and Bess. The single was a top 10 hit.

0: Normie Row. It ain't necessarily so, from Porgy and Bess.
1: Rodgers and Hammerstein's Carousel was first staged on Broadway in 1945. In 1963, Gerry and the Pacemakers topped the UK chart with You'll Never Walk Alone from Carousel. When

0: Jerry and the Pacemakers topped the UK chart with You'll Never Walk Alone from the Broadway musical Carousel, written by Rodgers and Hammerstein.
1: Rodgers and Hammerstein followed up Carousel with South Pacific, first staged on Broadway in 1949. In 1982, Captain Sensible topped the charts with his version of South Pacific's Happy Talk.

0: Happy Talk, a Broadway showstopper from South Pacific. Now that version by Captain Sensible.
1: Frederick Lerner and Alan J. Lowe's My Fair Lady premiered on Broadway in 1956. In 1965, the Drifters recorded the My Fair Lady song on The Street Where You Live, and this is it.

0: the Drifters version of On the Street Where You Live from My Fair Lady.
1: Meredith Wilson's The Music Man opened on Broadway in 1957. In 1963, the Beatles recorded the only song from a Broadway show released by the quartet. It was on their second album with the Beatles, and it was called Till There Was You.
2: There were

0: Till There Was You is from the Broadway musical The Music Man. The Beatles recorded it in 1963.
1: After tryouts in Washington, D.C. and Philadelphia in August 1957, West Side Story opened at the Winter Garden Theatre on Broadway in September 1957. On the 5th of September 1978, Tom Waits released his Blue Valentine LP, which opened with West Side Story's Summer.

0: Somewhere, from West Side Story, there, covered by Tom Waits.
1: The 1965 film soundtrack album of Rodgers and Hammerstein's The Sound of Music was number one in the UK for 70 weeks.
0: Oh, wow.
1: In Australia, it was number one for 76 non-consecutive weeks.
0: I'm not surprised by that.
1: Yes, around the world, the charts were alive with the film soundtrack of The Sound of Music. Now, the stage musical of The Sound of Music premiered on Broadway in 1959. In 1960, American vocal trio The Fleetwoods released their smooth lounge recording of Climb Every Mountain. Climb.

0: This is Jane Arakawa.
1: That's you.
0: And Roddy Lee.
1: That's me.
0: And the Pophead's Hour of Power. Today's back-to-back tracks. It's Broadway showstoppers. Songs from the greatest stage musicals of the 20th century.
1: Sunrise, Sunset is a song from Fiddler on the Roof. The original Broadway production premiered in September 1964 and ran for over 3,200 performances. In 1965, Miriam Makeba released her version of Sunrise, Sunset.

0: Sunrise Sunset from Fiddler on the Roof. And that version, Miriam Makeba. A fabulous song. A Broadway showstopper.
1: Sweet Charity first played Broadway in 1966. In 1969, the Supremes and the Temptations recorded a live version of The Rhythm of Life.

0: Fantastic. From Sweet Charity, The Rhythm of Life. There, live, by The Supremes and The Temptations.
1: Gate McDermott, Jerome Ragney, and James Ratto's counterculture American tribal love rock musical Hair premiered off-Broadway on the 17th of October 1967. The show moved to Broadway in April 1968. In 1969, The Fifth Dimension scored a number one hit with this.

0: The hit medley from Hair by The Fifth Dimension.
1: Tim Rice and Andrew Lloyd Webber's rock opera Jesus Christ Superstar moved to Broadway in 1971, following the release of the English concept double album, which was recorded in 1970. In January 1972, Petula Clark released this medley from Jesus Christ Superstar.

0: Petula Clark's version of I Don't Know How to Love Him and Superstar from Jesus Christ Superstar.
1: Rice and Weber's Evita opened on Broadway on the 25th of September 1979. A concept album was recorded and released in 1976. Julie Covington's version of Don't Cry For Me, Argentina was a big hit. Number one in the UK, across Europe and in New Zealand and here in Australia in 1977, it was covered by the Carpenters.

0: The Carpenters with the Broadway showstopper from Evita, Don't Cry For Me, Argentina. Roddy?
1: Yeah?
0: We only have time for one final curtain call. One final Broadway showstopper.
1: Okay, so Jane, Richard O'Brien's The Rocky Horror Show debuted on Broadway in 1975, having premiered on London's West End in 1973. Our encore today is the opening song from The Rocky Horror Show, science fiction double feature, here performed by Joan Jett and the Blackhearts.
0: Oh, bravo! Roddy Lee.
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2: Good morning, I'm David Cameron. An 18-year-old P-plater has been charged with dangerous and negligent driving after he was allegedly behind the wheel of a car that struck 10 people in the New South Wales Hunter region. Crowds had gathered along the route of the Newcastle Knights team bus as they headed to Sydney for today's Rugby League Grand Final. Police say a car crashed into people at Wall's End at around 9:30 yesterday morning. Some of the injured have been discharged, but a 5-year-old girl is in a critical but stable condition in hospital. A 67-year-old man is in a serious but stable condition. The alleged driver was charged and refused bail overnight and will front court today. Meantime, the Newcastle Knights say fans injured in yesterday's incident will be in their minds today as they face the Sydney Roosters in the NRL final. Newcastle have come from wooden spooners last season to qualify for their first grand final in 25 years. Sydney will start favourites, but Knights coach Justin Holbrook says his players won't be overwhelmed.
3: There's only two teams that can be playing in it and we're one of them, so is it overwhelming? Not at all.
2: The head of Tennessee's prison system is resigning days after the failed execution of an American woman on death row. Frank Strada said it was in the best interest of the state that he should stand down while an independent review takes place. On Wednesday, prison officials attempted to administer two separate doses of a lethal injection into Krista Pike, but both failed. The BBC's Sean Dilley says Mr. Strada's history of execution errors in other parts of the US will be a focal point.
4: Frank Strada said he still believes that all the protocols that would be required were followed by the prison system, but he believes stepping aside was the right thing to do. Focus now turns to him because he was involved in corrections in Arizona. So if you kind of picture the United States map, Tennessee's sort of down on the East Coast, he was over on the West Coast. There were controversies over the death penalty in Arizona. So that focus will be intense.
2: One Nation has launched its campaign for the Victorian state election with a platform centred on a crime and corruption crackdown. The party is promising to boost police resources, slash paperwork and deal more harshly with repeat offenders. The announcements were listed in the party's 63-page policy outline but were uncosted. It says it intends paying for promises by cutting Victoria's suburban rail loop and First Nations treaty. Australian scientists are looking to turn synthetic honeybee silk into smart dressings to prevent and combat wound infections. Researchers from the CSIRO and Adelaide University have found that the silk is safe, well tolerated and biodegradable. That opens the door to bioengineer the synthetic silk in the lab. The annual Boorowa Irish Wool Fest is bringing communities together today in celebration of the New South Wales regional town's rich Irish heritage and merino wool industry. Almost 8,000 people are expected to attend. Hilltops Council event coordinator David Munnelly says the event reflects the community's cultural pride.
5: The Boorowa Irish Wool Fest brings a lot of locals together. They are very proud of their rich Irish heritage as well as their fine merino wool production that we've got in the area. And this is a really great way to demonstrate to the broader visitors and the local community of what we have to offer in Boorowa.
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1: This is why I left home. No freedom of speech back home. No basic human rights back home. State-sanctioned violence allows police officers to brutalize black bodies back home. Bleed out on the pavement back home. Constitutions are rewritten so legal justice isn't possible back home. Living is dying and dying is living when the circumstances are so bad you can't tell the difference back home. But justice is just this simple. If there's no justice for everyone, then there's justice for no one. So my home is your home, is her home, is our home. And when home is a place we can't bear to go anymore, then hope becomes a place that we must learn to live.

0: We honor those who are gone and remember why we fled our homes, where they held back our speech and actions. A syndrome of a supremacy built to destroy our bodies and erase us for good. Our spirits will transcend hardships to find shelter in this neighborhood. This is where we will make our homes.
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2: Good morning, I'm David Cameron. A Newcastle teenager has been charged and will face court this morning after he allegedly crashed his car into a crowd of Newcastle Knights fans farewelling the NRL team yesterday. Police say a car crashed into people at Wall's End at around 9:30 yesterday morning. 10 people were taken to hospital, including a 5-year-old girl who is in a critical but stable condition. 4 of the injured have now been released. An 18-year-old man was charged and refused bail overnight and will face court today. Meantime, police say they were prepared for crowds to line the route the Newcastle team's bus would take on the way to Sydney. The Link Road near the roundabout where the incident occurred has a speed limit of 90. Speaking to the Today Show, Assistant Police Commissioner David Waddell says there was a police presence.
3: Look, the route that the bus took was about 20 kilometres long. We had police stationed right along. There was a police officer on that roundabout. We had done plenty of planning and have done a lot more planning since.
2: People in Sydney's southwest are being told to be on alert for measles following a confirmed case. A returned traveller from Southeast Asia visited several locations across Campbelltown, Concord and Rooty Hill while unknowingly infectious. New South Wales Health says a full list of exposure locations is on its website. There have been 56 measles cases across New South Wales so far this year. Victoria's Gippsland region has felt some small aftershocks following yesterday's magnitude 4.8 earthquake. Geoscience Australia recorded a magnitude 2.7 quake just before 3:30 this morning near Leon Gatha, southeast of Melbourne. Another small aftershock was felt in the same area at around midday yesterday. A spokesperson for the Houthi movement in Yemen says they carried out an airstrike which apparently hit an oil facility in Saudi Arabia. The Houthis said they'd come under Saudi attack with explosions reported across the Yemeni capital. Here's the BBC's Paul Moss.
4: This would always have been a tempting target. The Aramco oil company is mostly owned by the Saudi state, so it would represent both a strategic and symbolic success if the Houthis have indeed managed to hit one of Aramco's facilities with missiles and drones. Smoke and flames were reported to be billowing from the site, which sits near Saudi Arabia's capital, Riyadh. But the Houthis also said the capital of Yemen, which they control, was itself struck. Witnesses describe seeing aircraft firing missiles into the city. Saudi Arabia hasn't yet commented.
2: The German president, Frank-Walter Steinmeier, has warned that his country's democracy is being threatened by extremists spreading disinformation. He blamed campaigns, as he put it, concocted by Kremlin trolls, German far-right extremists or even delusional left-wing authoritarian figures.
5: Und deshalb sage ich gegen diejenigen, die uns
6: jetzt... To those who now want to drive a wedge between us once again, we are against new walls in our minds. We are not strangers to one another. We belong together and we will remain together.
2: Translation by the BBC. To sport, and the Sydney Roosters are chasing a rare rugby league double on grand final day with the chance to take the premiership for both the men's and women's competitions. In the NRL, Sydney and the Newcastle Knights will play the season decider tonight in front of more than 80,000 fans at Accor Stadium. In the NRLW grand final this afternoon, the Roosters take on the Broncos.
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9: And now for our forecast today, Sunday, the 4th of October. What we have, partly cloudy, slight chance of a shower, most likely in the afternoon. And the chance of a thunderstorm, winds northwest to northeasterly, 15 to 25 kilometres per hour, tending east to northeasterly, 20 to 30 kilometres an hour during the afternoon, and then tending northwest to northeasterly, 15 to 20 kilometres an hour during the evening. Overnight temperatures falling between 11 and 15, with daytime temperatures between the mid-high 20s. And Foster, partly cloudy, 14 to 27. Port Macquarie, partly cloudy, 15 to 26. And here in Taree, partly cloudy, 15 to 28. And that's the latest news, sports and weather here on 2 Bob Radio, 104.7. This is Killabark Country, and Graham's in the chair with you. So I hope you can keep me company, folks. Got plenty of good country music coming your way.

That was Keith Jamison there with the ballad of Mulga Dan, Jeff Brown. I love Australia, and don't we all love Australia, folks? It's definitely the best country in the world. And before that, we had Marty Robbins, The Hanging Tree, and we started with Sarah Storer, I'll Be Home Soon. And the time now is about 23 minutes past 9 o'clock here on 2Bob Radio 104.7.

0: George Strait there with Cody Go and Curtis Grimes, a River Road Dream. And we started there with Farron Young, the Yellow Bandina. We'll just have a word from the sponsor, folks, and we'll be right back.
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Dad would crank her up and plays country records. 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Mum would play along on an Irish whistle.

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That was Peter Coad there with Sing Me an Old Song, Granny. And had a couple of play songs for Wayne listening in via the net at Cessnock. Hope you enjoyed those two songs, mate. Brian Young, The Horse That Could Do Nothing Right, and Norma O'Hara Murphy with Far Lap. And we started off there with Daniel O'Donnell, I Just Want to Dance With You. And the time now is all just coming up to 12 minutes away from 9 o'clock here on 2Bob Radio 104.7.

This last verse in this song I really liked. That night when she got home from work, the waitress climbed into bed.

That was Harlan Howard, Sunday Morning Christian, and Justin Stanley and Evelyn Berry, Love and Happiness. And we started there with Charlie Pride, Chain of Love. And the time now is about 3 minutes away from the 9 o'clock news, folks.

For you, it's a brand new one, real legend of country music in Australia, Slim Dusty. The song's called The Man with a Hat Turned Down in Front, and we hope you like it. It goes like this. I was 15 years of age when I first saw him, though I'd heard him on the airwaves more than once.

forget I was just a runt. But I was hooked for life on country music by the man that wears his hat turned down in front. Now the station where I worked was up in Queensland, so we looked forward to his show when he came round. And he'd take us from the droughts and the hardships as we sat and listened to his country sound. To make a wish, they say, is just for dreamers, but at an even chance I would take a punt. To pick and sing a verse or two of Trumbie with the man that wears his hat turned down in front.

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1: National Radio News.
2: Good morning, I'm David Cameron. A Newcastle teenager has been charged and will face court this morning after he allegedly crashed his car into a crowd of Newcastle Knights fans farewelling the NRL team yesterday. Police say a car crashed into people at Wall's End at around 9:30 yesterday morning. 10 people were taken to hospital, including a 5-year-old girl who is in a critical but stable condition. 4 of the injured have now been released. An 18-year-old man was charged and refused bail overnight and will face court today. Meantime, police say they were prepared for crowds to line the route the Newcastle team's bus would take on the way to Sydney. The Link Road near the roundabout where the incident occurred has a speed limit of 90. Speaking to the Today Show, Assistant Police Commissioner David Waddell says there was a police presence.
3: Look, the route that the bus took was about 20 kilometres long. We had police stationed right along. There was a police officer on that roundabout. We had done plenty of planning and have done a lot more planning since.
2: People in Sydney's southwest are being told to be on alert for measles following a confirmed case. A returned traveller from Southeast Asia visited several locations across Campbelltown, Concord and Rooty Hill while unknowingly infectious. New South Wales Health says a full list of exposure locations is on its website. There have been 56 measles cases across New South Wales so far this year. Victoria's Gippsland region has felt some small aftershocks following yesterday's magnitude 4.8 earthquake. Geoscience Australia recorded a magnitude 2.7 quake just before 3:30 this morning near Leon Gatha, southeast of Melbourne. Another small aftershock was felt in the same area at around midday yesterday. A spokesperson for the Houthi movement in Yemen says they carried out an airstrike which apparently hit an oil facility in Saudi Arabia. The Houthis said they'd come under Saudi attack with explosions reported across the Yemeni capital. Here's the BBC's Paul Moss.
4: This would always have been a tempting target. The Aramco oil company is mostly owned by the Saudi state, so it would represent both a strategic and symbolic success if the Houthis have indeed managed to hit one of Aramco's facilities with missiles and drones. Smoke and flames were reported to be billowing from the site, which sits near Saudi Arabia's capital, Riyadh. But the Houthis also said the capital of Yemen, which they control, was itself struck. Witnesses describe seeing aircraft firing missiles into the city. Saudi Arabia hasn't yet commented.
2: The German president, Frank-Walter Steinmeier, has warned that his country's democracy is being threatened by extremists spreading disinformation. He blamed campaigns, as he put it, concocted by Kremlin trolls, German far-right extremists or even delusional left-wing authoritarian figures.
5: Und deshalb sage ich gegen diejenigen, die uns
6: jetzt... To those who now want to drive a wedge between us once again, we are against new walls in our minds. We are not strangers to one another. We belong together and we will remain together.
2: Translation by the BBC. To sport, and the Sydney Roosters are chasing a rare rugby league double on grand final day with the chance to take the premiership for both the men's and women's competitions. In the NRL, Sydney and the Newcastle Knights will play the season decider tonight in front of more than 80,000 fans at Accor Stadium. In the NRLW grand final this afternoon, the Roosters take on the Broncos.
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8: And looking at the weather for today, we have partly cloudy, slight chance of a shower, most likely in the afternoon, the chance of a thunderstorm, winds northwest to northeasterly, 15 to 25 kilometres per hour, tending east to northeasterly, 20 to 30 kilometres per hour during the afternoon, and tending northwest to northeasterly, 15 to 20 kilometres per hour during the evening. Overnight temperatures falling between 11 and 15. And Coffs Harbour, partly cloudy, 27 degrees. Foster, partly cloudy, 27. Port Macquarie, partly cloudy, 28. And here in Taree, partly cloudy, 28. And that's the latest news, sports and weather here on 2 Bob Radio. And the time now has just gone 5 minutes past 10 o'clock.

That was Aaron Watson there. These Old Boots, Dean Parrott, Old Hakubra, Billy Walker, Wild Texas Rose and Graham Roger with the Shindig at the Glenray Pub. And the time now is just about 17 and a half minutes past 10 o'clock. 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

0: That was Rhonda Blunden there with Suds in the Bucket, Wanda Jackson, Right or Wrong, and Hawking Brothers, The Ship That Never Returned. We'll have a word from the sponsor and we'll be right back.
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That was the Code Brothers, sisters, not brothers, sorry. The Code Sisters, Saddle Boy and Jeff Brown, Ray Ezery. And he was a legend in bush poetry. And unfortunately, there's no, I don't know whether he's still with us or not. But he was a great man at bush poetry. We saw him all the country music festivals. And of course, they don't exist anymore either. Anyway, but he was a great entertainer and very funny. Sadly missed. And we'll just have our two Bob gig guide now, folks. Boss Stomp, Flow Bar at Old Bar at 12:30. Aaron Hood, Manning River Hotel, 1:00. Acoustic Beats, Lakes and Oceans Hotel, Foster, 2:00. And Lucas Menzies, Harrington Hotel, 2:00. The Two Bob gig guide can also be found on the Two Bob Facebook page. Okay, folks, and the time is just about coming up towards 10:35 here on Two Bob Radio 1.04.7.

trailer's track behind. I see it as cloud rise and filling up the sky. I'll stop to check the cattle now and then along the way. Then when

0: Dean Perrott, the Six Decks to Darwin, Hawken Brothers, Yumamura Shore, and Claire Adams, River Valley Express. A word from the sponsor, and we'll be right back.
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Now what I'd like to do is to get a bad horse and set that big mouth on its back. No doubt in my mind, he'd come tumbling off on the ground like an old Murphy sack. But the way he spouts off and the noise that he makes, he really does have a goal. So instead, I'll pick him and ask him outside at the annual rodeo bowl. And his clothes will be dusty and crumpled tonight when I down him outside the hall. And maybe next year he'll tone it down at the annual.

Keith Jamison there with the Blue Gum Ball and Ernie Constance, the annual rodeo ball. Must be the season for balls. And Ad and Kirkpatrick, it's lamp lighting time in the valley. And the time now is all around about 7 minutes away from 11 o'clock here on 2 Bob Radio 104.7.

right. Concern was felt for Trumby, he hadn't used his bed. Next day beside that muddy hole, they found the ringer dead. And a piece of tin tied to a tree then caught the boss's eye, as he read the words of poison here, and signed by Dogger Fry. Now the stock had never used that hole along that stony creek, and Trumby's bag was empty, it had frayed and sprung a leak. The dogs were there in hundreds, and the dogger in his plight told the boss he never knew, or Trumby couldn't read or write.

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1: Hello, I'm David Cameron. The Treasurer says there'll be more savings in the mid-year budget update in December. It comes as the Reserve Bank hiked interest rates to a 15-year high and said government spending is partly fueling inflation. Speaking to the ABC, Jim Chalmers says people can expect a modest budget, but one that fits with current pressures.
2: I think people understand that the mid-year update will necessarily be a pretty tight ship. And that's because of these pressures on our budget, the ones that are existing already, but also these additional pressures coming at us from around the world.
1: Newcastle's Lord Mayor says today's Rugby League Grand Final will be a tough day for many in the city. A Newcastle teenager has been charged with multiple offences after he allegedly crashed his car into a crowd of Newcastle Knights fans yesterday morning, injuring 10 people. They'd gathered to farewell the team as they left for Sydney. Gavin Morris has told Today he hopes people will unite.
3: It's okay to support and celebrate the Knights, and it's okay to keep the victims in the back of your mind with your thoughts with them. I'm calling on our community to come together like never before. It's going to be a special day no matter what.
1: Parts of regional Victoria have broken records for their wettest October day following heavy rain across the state. The Bureau of Meteorology says Lawn, Lakes Entrance, Mount Useful and Horsham Airport had their wettest October days on record, with around 40 to 50 millimetres in the 24 hours before 9 o'clock this morning. The Bureau says other parts of the state have recorded more than 100 millimetres. The head of Tennessee's prison system is resigning days after the failed execution of an American woman on death row. Frank Strada said it was in the best interest of the state that he should step down while an independent review takes place. On Wednesday, prison officials attempted to administer two separate doses of a lethal injection into Krista Pike, but both failed. The BBC's Sean Dilley says Mr. Strada's history of execution errors in other parts of the US will be a focal point.
4: Frank Strada said he still believes that all the protocols that would be required were followed by the prison system, but he believes stepping aside was the right thing to do. Focus now turns to him because he was involved in corrections.